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0: So what did you do this past weekend? Did you go someplace fun? Did you go camping? Did you go swimming? Did you go to a pool or a park or a lake or the ocean? Or did you do all of that? Maybe you stayed at home. Maybe you've got pets that do not do well with the fireworks. There are two women that are dear to my heart. I just got to know them this year, and I just loved them. We went on a road trip together, CJ and Michelle, and we had planned on seeing them over the 4th, but they have dogs that were not doing well with the fireworks. And they're like, sorry, I hate to tap out, but got to stay home with the pups. And I get that. If you've got a dog or a cat that's startled and upset by the fireworks, I hope your neighbors are not still setting them off. And I hope that your dog or your cat or your fur baby is okay tonight. Thank you for letting me play soothing music for your soul and for your fur baby, if that's the case. I am here to soothe the jangled nerves all night long. 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

0: So what are you thinking about tonight? Who are you thinking about? Who's in your heart? Is there somebody that is so prevalent in your thoughts you can't sleep? You can't work because when you try to work, your mind wanders off and you find yourself dreaming that dreamy smile, thinking about the object of your affection. If you are in that little dream place right now, I am here to encourage that. 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
9: 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At its core, the program protects and restores watersheds, riparian habitats, and aquatic ecosystems across the state. A major focus is removing old, non-functioning dams and other barriers that block fish movement. 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
0: 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Hopefully you had a great weekend. Well, it's time for you to rest, relax, unwind, unburden your heart. Okay? If you've got a story to share, 1-888-633-5452 is the direct line into the studio.

0: is crazy because they're crazy, or because they're high, or because they're dealing drugs, or because they're drinking, or whatever. 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
3: 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The legislature created the Fisheries Habitat Account, funded through freshwater fishing license sales with a simple purpose, making sure healthy waters are not left to chance. At its core, the program protects and restores watersheds, riparian habitats, and aquatic ecosystems across the state. A major focus is removing old, non-functioning dams and other barriers that block fish movement. When those barriers come down, rivers reconnect. Fish regain access to spawning and rearing habitat, and systems become more resilient and productive. It all comes back to the water and the people who use it. Anglers, paddlers, families, and visitors who find something worth slowing down for along New Hampshire's waterways.
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0: It has been a pleasure spending this Monday night with you. I invite you to join me again tomorrow night, but in the meantime, do me a favor. 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
2: The town of Auburn, settled in 1624 by Native Americans, was a fishing village they called Massabesic, the current name for the town's largest lake. 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

0: Shaboozy with a bar song, Tipsy, 95.7 WZID. Some clouds and maybe some showers for the early morning, low 58. Later today, mostly cloudy, chance of showers and thunderstorms, the high 68. 30 minutes of today's best music on the way with Train, Pink, Rachel Platten, and more next.
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0: 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We'll have some clouds for the early morning, some showers, a low 58. Later today, cloudy with a chance of showers and thunderstorms and a high of 68. 30 minutes of today's best music on the way. 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

0: 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Some clouds and showers for the early morning, low 58. Later today, cloudy, breezy, chance of showers and thunderstorms, and a high of 68. 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

0: Miley Cyrus with Younger You, 95.7 WZID. Some clouds and some showers for the early morning, a low 58. Later today, cloudy with a chance of showers and thunderstorms and a high of 68. 30 minutes of today's best music on the way. We have Bruno Mars, Lady A, The Go-Go's, and more next.
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0: Taylor Swift with I Knew It, I Knew You, 95.7 WZID. Good morning. New Hampshire in the morning on the way. We'll have a lot of clouds today. Chance of showers and thunderstorms with a high around 68. Chance of showers and thunderstorms tonight down to 55, some clearing. And then tomorrow becoming mostly sunny and highs will be around 84. 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
1: Good morning. A man suspected of shooting two people Sunday in Hampton before killing himself has been identified as an active duty member of the U.S. Navy. The Attorney General's office says 21-year-old Tyshawn Cooper is suspected of shooting and injuring a 23-year-old man and a 25-year-old woman. Investigators say Cooper was an active duty member of the Navy stationed on the USS Hampton, a submarine undergoing maintenance at the Portsmouth Naval Shipyard. The shooting remains under investigation. A fatal shooting Sunday in Peterborough involved an off-duty police officer. The Attorney General's office says police were called to a disturbance at a Grove Street home and found a man dead of apparent gunshot wounds. Another man, the police officer, was found inside the home with multiple stab wounds. The off-duty officer, whose name is being withheld, was taken to the hospital. The victim has been identified as 24-year-old Jack Hutchings of Peterborough. Police in Nashua are investigating a deadly hit-and-run accident over the weekend. Officials say a motorcycle driver hit 38-year-old Jonathan Price of Nashua, who was walking near Bower Street. Price was taken to the hospital, where he later died. In sports, World Cup soccer, USA is eliminated, losing to Belgium yesterday 4-1. Red Sox open up a series against the White Sox tonight. First pitch at 7:40. 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Rain today, high 69 degrees, then cloudy this evening, overnight low 58. Partly sunny tomorrow, high 84. 63 degrees at WZID.
2: Tuesday, July 7th, it's zombie day.
1: Oh.
2: You stayed up late, you are a zombie today.
1: That's true.
2: It's Tell the Truth Day.
3: You can't handle the truth!
2: You're probably right about that. It's World Chocolate Day today.
4: Oh. My mom always said, life was like a box of chocolates.
1: Sure is.
4: You never know what you're going to get.
2: They're like Team USA letting you down. That was not Team USA. I don't know who that was on the field last night.
1: Oh.
2: I don't know how much of the game you watched, but it's like, who are these people? Why can't
1: they move
2: the ball?
1: I saw the first half hour and then I gave up.
2: You're like, good night. Good night, people.
1: Yeah, got to go.
2: Yeah, I made it till it was 3-1. And I'm like, all right, I bequeath the remote control to Ben.
1: Yeah.
2: Benjamin, this is yours. Here you go. So Team USA.
1: Take it and use it well.
2: Some sounds of the game coming up here on New Hampshire in the Morning. Country Road. Oh, it sounds different now. It's WZID. Oh.

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0: 95.7 WZID, New Hampshire, in the morning. Neil and Margaret. Well, it was win or go home.
1: Don't concede another. Lukaku on the loose ball scores. Romelu Lukaku. And now they will ride momentum down to Los Angeles Friday afternoon for a showdown with Spain in the World Cup quarterfinal.
0: There you go. Team USA's hopes of winning the World Cup. Lost.
2: Hold on.
0: 4-1 to Belgium. Mm-hmm. Belgium just toyed with them the entire game that I watched.
2: I feel like it was a cat and mouse thing. Like, watch this.
0: Belgium was the better team from the get-go.
2: Yeah.
0: They just couldn't get anything going.
2: No.
0: It was like their passes were terrible. Team USA's passes were terrible.
2: Mm-hmm.
0: But I've never watched so much soccer in my life, ever.

0: then it was over.
1: My batteries just went ran out.
0: Well, that's exactly what happened with Team USA.
1: My battery just ran out.
0: Their run ran out for, yeah. Boy, I tell you, Seattle was quite the host, too. It was loud
1: there. Yes, yeah.
0: Very loud. But.
1: Yeah. So all the host countries, their teams are out, ironically.
0: Mexico, yeah. They lost. I saw the other team there, Ronaldo, because his team lost. Portugal. They lost.
1: Yeah.
0: And he was very upset.
1: Yes.
0: Yeah, it is Ronaldo. Yeah. Not Alexi Lawless. The other guy there, for Argentina. I think they play today.
1: Yes.
0: I can't think. Oh my gosh. Anyway. Yeah, it was a wild game. Wild game last night. But yep, Team USA. But we still have watch parties, right?
1: I believe we still have a watch party on Friday that I'm hosting, yes. Yep.
0: And that is...
1: Well, I don't know where it is yet.
0: Well, Friday, that's going to be the Spain game.
1: Yes.
0: But you don't know where it is
1: yet. I don't know where it is yet.
0: Because I know on Tuesday, I'll be in Merrimack. Mm-hmm. There's a restaurant over there I'll be at. If you go to WZID.com, it's there. Yours is not listed, though, Friday.
1: It is not.
0: Last night's was listed, and then...
1: Right. And then, so... something's happening on Friday somewhere.
0: Friday!
1: And I think 2 to 4.
0: All right, we'll see. We'll
1: but
0: see.
1: I will have more information tomorrow.
0: Yep. So hopefully later today when sales department rolls in. Well, what are we doing, people? Where are we going? We need to have our truly friends out there again, right?
1: Yeah, we still want soccer.
0: We'll just keep checking with WZID.com.
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0: 95.7 WZID, New Hampshire, the morning deal. Mario, I'll tell you, we're always on the lookout for something for Will You Eat It Wednesday.
1: We sure are.
0: Not sure about the fruit roll-up wrapped pickle that they had up at the racetrack.
1: Please, no.
0: Yeah, no.
1: Like you said, was a six-year-old coming up with that idea?
0: Right? What kid thought of that one?
1: Yeah.
0: So now Pringles is coming up with a three-pack of Pop Dog buns.
1: Gotta say, never thought of flavoring the bun.
0: So think about a Pringles can.
1: Yep.
0: And there's buns inside the cans.
1: Mm-hmm.
0: I don't know how many, but it's $7. But they're not ready. They come out tomorrow.
1: Okay.
0: It says one day, there was a countdown.
1: I did not
0: one bag per order.
1: Yesterday.
0: Estimated arrival date probably within 1 to 3 days upon purchase.
1: Mm-hmm.
0: Buns best if used by 7/27/26. So they are just coming up. And yeah, flavoring, yeah, the buns.
1: Yeah.
0: Interesting. So you got the mustard.
1: Uh-huh. Honey mustard, sour cream and onion.
0: Yeah.
1: And barbecue.
0: Okay.
1: I think I would try the honey mustard.
0: Yeah.
1: I honestly, I'm sorry. I know this is so vanilla, but I wish it was yellow mustard.
0: Now it's been right. It's been a while since I've gone to Subway because I know they have buns that have herbs and cheese and stuff on them.
1: Yeah,
0: so I imagine it's just a little bit different. But
1: yeah,
0: and they're potato buns, by the way.
1: Oh yes.
0: Yeah,
1: how did we never think of like flavoring the bun before?
0: I don't know.
1: Well, good for them.
0: Street corn pop dog. Oh, they got all the flavors going here. Oh,
1: uh-huh.
0: Boy. Why do they make it so difficult to get, though?
1: Because they want you to want it.
0: Yeah.
1: It's economics 101.
0: Yeah, so it drops at noon tomorrow.
1: Supply and demand.
0: So Will You Eat It Wednesday? We'll be all over this like,
1: right?
0: You know what.
1: You
0: Pop
1: know
0: dog
1: what.
0: Buns. Thanks, Pringles.
2: Be part of the fun. 603-666-0957.
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2: Good morning. A fatal shooting Sunday in Peterborough involved an off-duty police officer. The Attorney General's office says police were called to a disturbance at a Grove Street home and found a man dead of apparent gunshot wounds. Another man, the police officer, was inside the home with multiple stab wounds. The off-duty officer, whose name is being withheld, was taken to the hospital. The victim has been identified as 24-year-old Jack Hutchings of Peterborough. Police say the incident was a result of an altercation involving two neighbors outside their homes, but no other details have been released. A man suspected of shooting two people Sunday in Hampton before killing himself has been identified as an active duty member of the U.S. Navy. The Attorney General says 21-year-old Tyshawn Cooper is suspected of shooting and injuring a 23-year-old man and a 25-year-old woman. Investigators say Cooper was an active duty member of the Navy stationed on the USS Hampton, a submarine undergoing maintenance at the Portsmouth Naval Shipyard. The shooting remains under investigation. And law enforcement agencies from across New England are joining together to make roads safer. Governor Kelly Ayotte, along with the National Highway Traffic Safety Administration, announced the New England Drive to Save Lives campaign in an effort to crack down on speeding as well as monitor for impaired and distracted driving. In sports, it's over. World Cup soccer, USA is eliminated, losing to Belgium last night 4-1. Red Sox open up a series against the White Sox tonight. First pitch at 7:40. 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Rain today, a high 69 degrees, and cloudy this evening, overnight low 58. Partly sunny skies tomorrow, high 84. Yep, blank screen. I don't know what the temperature is. Hold on. It is 63 degrees at WZID.
3: You're sure. Margaret forgot where she was for a
2: minute. No, look. I had literally had a blank screen. Now it just came up, 63 degrees. I know where I am. I just didn't know the exact temperature.
3: We were just talking about those Pringles. By the way, in each can, it's only one hot dog bun.
2: Yeah.
3: So you get three hot dog buns for $7.
4: Mm. Yeah, that's expensive.
3: 360 calories each.
2: Just in the bun?
3: Nay, nay.
2: Oh.
3: Then you got to put a wiener in that thing?
5: Mm-hmm. No.
3: No.
2: Yeah, that's
3: no.
2: That's a cheat day if you're going to do it.
4: Big right? Cheat day.
3: Oh, God. You remember, you're cheating life with that, too.
2: Yeah, right? True. You're losing minutes off your life.
3: 30 minutes of your life?
2: For the hot dog.
4: Yep.
2: Mm-hmm.
3: Abby's on the way with her joke.
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4: It's a little stiff.
2: Yeah, well, got a point there. Abby's back after 7. I remember.

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1: New Hampshire in the morning. A little bit of rain out there this morning. Oh, we need the rain.
2: Fine. That's fine with me on a Tuesday. Go right ahead.
1: I mean, you didn't get anything. You got nothing yesterday. South of here, there's a little bit.
2: It actually turned out not too bad yesterday afternoon. It was fine.
1: Fine. Marga, I know how much you love Uncrustables. Occasionally, yes. I'll see you in here with one.
2: I do. I have one with me today.
3: Mm-hmm. I was going to say, I think I saw one. Mm-hmm.
1: So maybe you read about Logan's Roadhouse yesterday. They're a chain. They're serving Uncrustable burgers.
2: Oh.
1: For a limited time. Now, the sandwich uses two fried grape Uncrustables instead of buns.
3: With peanut butter and jelly?
1: Oh, you've never had peanut butter and jelly on a hamburger?
3: No.
1: Oh, you got to try it. Oh, you're not here for Will You Eat It Wednesday tomorrow?
3: No. But I'm not a big peanut butter and jelly fan.
2: Remember, she doesn't like peanut butter.
1: No, but you said that. But what did we have recently?
3: True.
1: And you were like mowing down the peanut butter on
3: pizza. I was also really hungry.
1: That was one of us. I don't like peanut. Give me more. You had a peanut butter mustache that day.
3: I did. I would say yes. That's very accurate. Okay, it's worth a shot. So you've had it before.
2: Yeah.
3: Peanut butter jelly on burger?
1: Yep. On a burger, yeah. Yep. But not, so using the...
2: Never the Uncrustables.
1: Uncrustables as the bun.
2: Yeah.
1: So they deep fry them.
2: Ugh.
1: Well, that way they are. Otherwise,
2: they'd fall apart. Yeah. No, you'd have to do that.
1: Yep, so...
2: I'm just thinking how many more calories.
1: Peanut butter and grape jelly with a beef patty.
2: Huh. I mean, the Uncrustables are like 200.
1: Oh, then you can't think about that.
2: No, I shouldn't really, because then you had the burger.
1: Are they 200 calories, 180 calories each,
2: something like that? Yeah. So that's already
1: you're talking 1,000 calories.
2: Yeah, that's what I was
1: by the
2: thinking.
1: Time you're
2: that.
1: Done,
3: one sandwich.
1: You throw you put cheese on that though? That's the thing.
2: Mm,
1: peanut butter and jelly.
2: No, I wouldn't.
3: No.
1: No cheese.
2: I wouldn't.
3: Yeah.
2: I don't want peanut butter and cheese together. Mm. I don't.
1: My dog does.
2: Well.
1: Although it's almond butter in our house, but yes.
2: Mm-hmm. Mm-mm. Hmm. No. Maybe a half bun. That'd be a lot too much.
3: It says one sandwich is 320 calories.
1: Oh, one?
3: Uncrustable? But this is the berry sandwich, so I don't know. But this is on their website.
1: Uncrustables.
3: Yes.
1: Yeah, so the peanut butter... How many calories?
2: That's not the one I eat. That's not the one I eat.
3: Yeah, this is.
1: Well, you know what? Does it say it on the bag that you have? Oh, once Marga.
3: Okay, yeah, we'll get.
2: I'll go get it.
1: After this break, we'll find out.
2: I'll go get it.
1: Because you know we're coming into Uncrustable season.
3: Yep.
1: By the way, NFL team. Oh yeah, NFL teams.
3: Yes.
1: Millions of them every year.
3: Wow.
2: Love them.
1: Like they go through 800 a week, maybe.
3: Mm-hmm.
1: Or maybe a day. I don't even know. I think it's 800 a week. NFL teams. Uncrustables.
3: So it's just perfectly filling.
1: The players love them. Uncrustable season.
2: Yeah. Well, they're quick, they're easy, and you get a little shot of protein. It's a little shot, but it's something.
1: Right?
3: Yeah.
1: Because we did those, I remember, for Will You Eat It Wednesday.
3: Well, we compared the Smuckers to the Trader Joe's brand.
1: Yeah.
2: Yes.
3: Which Trader Joe's brand was...
1: Very good.
3: Wow.
2: And not to say the Uncrustables were bad, but the Trader Joe's just had that extra freshness.
1: Je ne sais quoi.
2: Yeah,
3: exactly.
1: 5:45 on New Hampshire's morning. Rain causing any issues on the commute?
3: No issues yet. We are seeing those slick roads in Manchester and Bedford on 293 up towards the Hooksett tolls, but no major delays up in Concord on Route 393 westbound by Exit 2. Side streets are clear so far around Nashua off the Everett, and 101 East is moving along well to the coast, heading into Hampton and Portsmouth. Some problems once here in Massachusetts. There's been a crash reported in Chelmsford on 495 North, slowing you down by Exit 87. Now we're seeing the usual delays on 93 South, starting in Methuen by Exit 43 down to Andover. That's the latest from the WZID Traffic Network.
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8: I was determined not to mention Taylor Swift today because we've been so heavy on it, but I just wanted to say that Brad Pitt was there with his girlfriend, Inez. They've been dating since 2022, and they wore all black outfits to
9: but
8: the wedding.
9: I don't understand the connection to half these people
8: right.
9: that were
8: That's
9: there.
8: That's why I
9: right?
8: keep mentioning this.
9: If you're famous, you're
8: like,
9: invited to the wedding?
8: Yep.
10: Probably.
9: I mean, I can't see Brad Pitt and Taylor Swift hanging
8: no,
9: out.
8: No, not at all.
9: Travis Kelce, for that matter.
8: No. Yep. That's why I mentioned it. Okay. Buckingham Palace has told Prince Harry to find somewhere else to stay.
9: Harry? Oh, I thought they invited him in to stay.
8: They did. Oh. They just took it back. They withdrew the invitation at the last moment.
9: Wow.
8: Rude. So now he has to find his own security detail and someplace else to stay.
9: Wow.
10: Uh-oh.
8: Not nice, jeez. King Charles. Buckingham Palace has... Mariah Carey says she was afraid of Whitney Houston first time she ever met her. She said, I was in awe, but I was also a tiny bit scared.
9: Well, they were out at the same time, right?
8: They had a rivalry.
10: That is competition.
8: Powerful, right? She's like, Whitney was not to be toyed with.
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0: 95.7 WZID. It's New Hampshire in the morning. I guess Harry did a tribute to One Direction the other day.
1: I think Yes.
0: He beat out Taylor Swift, by the way, in London. Like at his residency there. Sold tickets than Taylor Swift did.
2: That's impressive.
0: Well, you think he's got 30 shows coming up at Madison Square Garden.
2: Yeah.
0: I think he's headed to South America now. I forget where, but he's coming here, I think, end of August.
2: Yep.
0: September for his shows. But Harry Styles here on New Hampshire in the Morning, WZID. So we're just talking about this burger, which I know you're a burger person, Marga.
2: Yes.
0: And when I saw this, because you have right there in front of you an Uncrustable.
2: I do.
0: I don't know how strawberry would be with a beef patty. You probably need to go with the grape.
2: That's what I've had.
1: Or the honey.
0: Right, because grape jelly, you know, when they make meatballs sometimes, or the Swedish meatballs, where they put that in the...
2: Yeah.
0: It's a secret recipe.
2: Yep. Oh, it is.
0: The grape jelly in there. So we found out they are 210 calories each.
2: So if you're using two of those.
0: So there's 420 calories before you deep fry them. You have to roll them in something before you deep fry them?
2: Right.
1: Oil?
0: No, you would roll them probably in flour. Like, yeah. Egg batter and flour. Just get a little extra crust on those.
2: The calories just keep coming.
0: Oh, yeah. Yeah.
1: If you're going to do it, you're going to go all in.
0: But again, hold up the it's not very big.
2: Nope.
0: So that's more of a slider size, right?
2: Yeah, I would agree.
1: Mini, definitely.
0: All right, so then you'd have to have at least two of those.
1: I was going to say, then you're looking at two.
2: Holy cow. That's my calories
0: Marga's
2: for the day.
0: No, for the week. Are you kidding me? Oh, my gosh. Questions start your day. They're coming up here at WZID.
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2: Good morning. A man suspected of shooting two people Sunday in Hampton before killing himself has been identified as an active duty member of the U.S. Navy. The Attorney General's office says 21-year-old Tyshawn Cooper is suspected of shooting and injuring a 23-year-old man and a 25-year-old woman. Investigators say Cooper was an active duty member of the Navy stationed on the USS Hampton, a submarine undergoing maintenance at the Portsmouth Naval Shipyard. The shooting remains under investigation. A fatal shooting Sunday in Peterborough involved an off-duty police officer. The Attorney General's office says police were called to a disturbance at a Grove Street home and found a man dead of apparent gunshot wounds. Another man, the police officer, was found inside the home with multiple stab wounds. The off-duty officer, whose name is being withheld, was taken to the hospital. The victim has been identified as 24-year-old Jack Hutchings of Peterborough. Police in Nashua are investigating a deadly hit-and-run accident over the weekend. Officials say a motorcycle driver hit 38-year-old Jonathan Price of Nashua, who was walking near Bower Street. Price was taken to the hospital, where he later died. In sports, World Cup soccer, USA is eliminated, losing to Belgium yesterday 4-1. Red Sox open up a series against the White Sox tonight. First pitch at 7:40. 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Rain today, high 69 degrees, then cloudy this evening, overnight low 58. Partly sunny tomorrow, high 84. 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
3: Tuesday, July 7th is here. It's zombie day
2: today.
3: Rains. Is that what zombies are after all the time? Brains.
2: Supposedly, yeah. Yep.
3: Tell the truth day today. I'm not into brains very much. You know, I mean, well, to eat.
2: Oh, good. I mean, yeah. Gotta what? Stay sharp.
4: No.
3: What? Yeah, and by the way, truth day?
5: You can't handle the truth!
2: All right, fine.
4: Coming from you, yeah. I don't think I could handle the truth.
2: It's brutal.
3: World Chocolate Day today.
6: Oh. My mom always said life was like a box of chocolates. You never know what you're going to get.
3: You never know what you're going to get.
4: I love it.
3: Why was Tom Hanks at Taylor Swift's wedding?
4: Toy Story 5.
3: Oh, okay.
4: Oh.
3: But they probably never even met.
4: I know. Yeah, because... They all
3: she did a song for it.
4: I agree. Yeah. That was the only connection I could come up with.
7: Yeah, I think you're right.
4: Because every time you look at somebody and you're like, what's the connection? My brain starts.
3: You got to look under the Disney umbrella. That's where I think they're all hiding.
4: Probably. Mm-hmm.
3: Where's the honeymoon?
4: I don't care.

0: Good morning, Starshine. The Earth says hello.
1: Hello? Hello?
2: New Hampshire in the morning.
3: Good morning.
2: With Neil, Margo, and Emily.
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0: 95.7 WZID, New Hampshire in the morning. Neil, Marga, Emily. Wolfman, Clark's Bears.
1: Yeah.
0: Sent us a whole bunch of tickets to give away all week. Mm-hmm. 4-pack of tickets coming up here on New Hampshire in the morning. Be listening for that. I saw the sign and it said, Team USA, done, over.
1: Unfortunately.
0: Not a good game for them last night.
2: No, that was tough. That was tough to watch.
1: It was.
0: 4-1. I went to bed when it was 3-1. Mm-hmm. 2-1, there was hope. 3-1, forget it. Forget about it.
1: Yeah, and then I was upstairs and I kept hearing cheering and I was like, maybe. No. And then you're like,
0: it was awful quiet in my house because I left the TV with Ben and, you know, I didn't hear anything. Yeah. When I heard the disappointment, that was about it. So,
1: yep, it's too bad.
0: Here we go. You know, I think it's kind of funny how being old doesn't seem old now that I'm old.
1: It's not. You're young.
0: Yeah, you're still young. But think about it. When you were 6, 7 years old, somebody 25 was old to you, right?
1: Yeah.
0: Right?
1: Think about it. Big kid.
2: Yep. Yep. Mm-hmm. Yeah. No, and when you were a teenager, you're like, you're 50? Oh. Now I'm like, I'm 50.
1: That's tough. Yeah,
2: now I'm like, it's fine.
0: Fine. I still feel like I did when I was 18, except for why does this hurt?
2: No.
0: All right, questions to start your day. My question for you is, Tour de France just started July 4th.
2: Oh, yeah.
0: All right. How many miles do they ride?
2: I have no idea. It's a lot.
0: I had no idea either until my neighbor mentioned to me that we were talking about bike riding. He says, oh, my God, I love watching the Tour de France. That's my thing.
2: That's his thing.
0: His wife says, yeah, I'm a Tour de France widow. You know how we have football widows?
2: Yes.
0: She's golf a Tour de France widow.
2: Oh, golf widows, yeah. Yeah, I don't know. It's long.
0: What do you think?
1: Oh, at 160 miles?
2: No, I think it's more.
0: This year, it's 2,063 miles in 21 days.
2: Because I was going to say, it's almost, it's like weeks long. Oh. I was thinking a month.
0: It's 3 weeks. Yeah, so it starts the July 4th and ends on the 26th.
1: Yeah. So what is it? People in France
0: It's from around the world, they bike. And I think they started, where did they start? They started in Barcelona. Mm-hmm. I think they started there. So
2: that's not in France, Neil.
0: No, but that's right next to France, is it not? But so they do different stages. So each day there's a different stage. So I think the first one was about 15 miles.
1: Okay.
2: Yep.
0: Then like there's a stage that'll be 100 miles.
1: So is it a group of people traveling through different countries?
0: So what
1: they're
0: it
1: racing.
0: Is.
1: Racing.
0: They're racers.
1: Oh,
0: so this is
1: racing.
0: A big bicycle race, the Tour de France. It's not a tour.
1: That's what I thought. I'm like, are we just sightseeing? What's happening?
2: I was like, no,
1: I'm missing the market.
0: No, that's okay. So now you know. No, it is.
2: Now for everybody else who doesn't know.
0: It's a giant race that cyclists from around the world come and compete in.
2: Yeah.
0: And you want to get the yellow vest, a yellow jersey. So that means you won the last stage. So you get to start the next stage.
2: Yeah.
0: Off you go. But they ride through the Alps. It's incredible it's what they do. 2,000 miles. Think about it. They're driving across, riding their bikes across the country in 3 weeks.
1: Wow.
0: Yeah.
2: It's crazy. I'm showing her the map.
0: Did it start in Barcelona?
2: Yes.
0: Yeah, okay, that's what I thought.
2: Yep.
0: So the first stage, and then, you know, like, so this is, where's today? We're on the 7th. So this is a fourth stage already of the... it's amazing.
1: Oh, yeah. So there's a different stage every day.
0: Every single day.
1: And your miles increase every day?
0: I don't know.
2: No, it's different. It's different according to the terrain.
1: Oh, yeah. That makes sense.
2: So some days would be a longer stretch and some days it's a shorter stretch.
0: But you have to, in 21 days, they'll do over 2,000. Last year was 3,000 miles.
1: Wow. My goodness. That's intense.
0: I never knew that. I mean, I knew it was a big race, but I didn't realize that they went that far.
2: Mm-hmm.
0: I mean, I ride my bike 5 miles. I have to have that thing surgically removed. You know what I'm saying?
2: That does not sound pleasant.
1: Does not.
0: This is dedication.
2: And it ends in Paris.
0: Yeah.
2: Right down the Champs-Élysées.
0: Wow. And that'll be on the 26th?
2: I think so.
0: Yep, 26th of... Yeah, so July 4th to the 26th, Tour de France. Now the Team USA is out of this. I mean,
1: now maybe I'll tune into that.
2: Now we're on to biking.
1: I'll check that
2: out.
1: Okay. Soccer fans to bike fans.
0: Mm-hmm. Well, they had to move some of it too. I guess they have wildfires over there. So they have to revamp the race a little bit because of the fires.
2: Yep,
0: so.
2: That's tough.
0: All right, getting around town. It's rainy here, so Any issues on the commute?
1: We're seeing some slick roads this morning around Manchester and Bedford on 293. No major issues by the Hooksett tolls or up in Concord on Route 393 westbound by Exit 2. Side streets are clear around Nashua heading off the Everett, but at the state line, there's been a crash traveling into Salem on 93 north by Exit 42 in Methuen, causing some slowdowns. It's about an 85-minute ride into Boston. Another crash in Chelmsford on 495 north by Exit 87. The left lane is blocked, and we're seeing another crash going on in Andover on 93 south by Exit 39. That's the latest from the WZID Traffic Network.
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0: 95.7 WCID, New Hampshire in the morning, talking about the Tour de France, the great race that's on now. Imagine doing that up Mount Washington.
1: Oh, God.
0: Ride your bike. The people must do that, right?
1: I would imagine. There are plenty of cuckoo people that would do that, yeah.
0: Cuckoo people.

0: ID. New Hampshire in the morning. Neil, Marga, Emily. All right, so you looked it up, and there is a bicycle race that does go up Mount Washington here in New Hampshire. 6,000 feet. 6,000, yep. What is it, 110 or something like that?
1: Mm-hmm. Mount Washington Auto Road Bicycle Hill Climb. It happens in August.
0: Okay, we have from now until August. It will never be ready.
2: I know. No. I won't be. Training begins
0: yesterday.
2: Yesterday.
0: Wow.
2: Two years ago.
0: I don't know. Does that come?
2: I got an idea. We can take that 3-person bike.
0: There you go.
2: For us.
1: You know, maybe together as a team we could do it.
2: Neil, you go for the first hour. And we'll just
0: wait a minute. It's only 7 miles. You should hopefully get up there in an hour or so, right? Although it is. What does it say about this race? So they do race up Mount Washington here in the Grand Estate on bicycles. So it's our own Tour de France. What do you say? But they say it's the, what is it? They called it something like it.
1: It's the rock pile. They're
0: it's the world something.
1: Oh.
0: You said whatever this race is about going up. They had
1: the
0: highest or whatever it was.
1: Yeah. Hmm. It's.
0: Or the toughest or something like that.
1: It is one of the toughest.
0: So it is, what is this? So the riders go seven?
1: The highest peak in the northeastern United States at 6,288 feet, Mount Washington holds a record for the highest wind gusts, also directly measured at the Earth's surface. So they're not only fighting the height and the elevation, they've got the wind and all that
0: Hopefully
1: stuff.
0: You get a beautiful day. This is why they do it in August.
1: Yep. They call it the ride of a lifetime.
0: Yep. Well, but here's the thing. So they say, you know, you can race up, but you can't race down.
1: Yeah. You have to have your ride back down. You cannot bicycle back down the mountain.
0: So somebody's got to be up there to pick you up and you and your bike up to drive you back down.
1: Yep.
2: So it's only up. That's not too bad.
1: Yeah.
0: Well, down, your brakes will not work on your bike.
1: At
0: about mile one, they'll be gone.
1: If you do this 10 times, you're called a rock piler.
0: Wow. By mile three, the bottom of your shoes will be worn out.
1: Uh-huh.
2: Right? I'm just kidding.
1: Yeah.
2: Smoke will start forming.
0: You'll be at your ankles by mile four.
1: Gosh.
0: Then you'll just be hobbling the rest of the way down.
1: Yep.
0: Yeah, no, they don't let you ride your bike down. So you
1: know.
0: So again, what was the date? August?
1: August 15th.
0: 15th.
1: With a rain date of August 16th. 16th.
0: All right.
1: Mm-hmm.
0: Climbing up. So there you go. Mount Washington.
1: Sign up now.
0: I'm sure there's plenty of bike riders who are signing up for it as we go. And there's a whole bunch of different tiers. So the elite riders leave at, 8 o'clock?
1: Yes.
0: Yeah.
1: But 8:30.
0: All right.
1: They line up at 8 o'clock. And what you asked me is, it's been called the toughest hill climb in the United States, if not the world.
0: Toughest hill climb.
1: Mm-hmm.
0: Yes. I believe it. Yeah. On your bicycle.
1: Yeah. That's,
0: there's no flat spots. If you've ever been up Mount Washington, the auto road, there are no flat spots.
1: Nope.
0: Just the one on the top of my head.
3: New Hampshire in the morning with Neil, Marga, and Emily.
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0: Good morning. A fatal shooting Sunday in Peterborough involved an off-duty police officer. The Attorney General's office says police were called to a disturbance at a Grove Street home and found a man dead of apparent gunshot wounds. Another man, the police officer, was inside the home with multiple stab wounds. The off-duty officer, whose name is being withheld, was taken to the hospital. The victim has been identified as 24-year-old Jack Hutchings of Peterborough. Police say the incident was a result of an altercation involving two neighbors outside their homes, but no other details have been released. A man suspected of shooting two people Sunday in Hampton before killing himself has been identified as an active duty member of the U.S. Navy. The Attorney General says 21-year-old Tyshawn Cooper is suspected of shooting and injuring a 23-year-old man and a 25-year-old woman. Investigators say Cooper was an active duty member of the Navy stationed on the USS Hampton, a submarine undergoing maintenance at the Portsmouth Naval Shipyard. The shooting remains under investigation. And law enforcement agencies from across New England are joining together to make roads safer. Governor Kelly Ayotte, along with the National Highway Traffic Safety Administration, announced the New England Drive to Save Lives campaign in an effort to crack down on speeding as well as monitor for impaired and distracted driving. In sports, it's over. World Cup soccer, USA is eliminated, losing to Belgium last night 4-1. Red Sox open up a series against the White Sox tonight. First pitch at 7:40. 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Rain today, a high 69 degrees, and cloudy this evening, overnight low 58. Partly sunny skies tomorrow, high 84.
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2: Mind if I stick with France for a little bit?
1: Sure.
2: So, you know, France has the most time zones in the world.
1: Really?
2: Mm-hmm.
3: Why do I feel like this is a trick question?
2: No, it's true. They have the Guinness record for the most time zones in the world.
1: Is it because of the islands?
2: There's 12 of them, yes.
1: Yeah. Wow.
2: So the one in Europe is only one time zone. Mm-hmm. But because they have territories all around the world.
1: Islands.
2: So France has the most time zones.
1: Yeah, I know that face.
2: Well, I saw that as a trivia question. I'm like, wait a minute. I looked it up. Yeah, it's true.

0: 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Neil, Mark, and Emily. It was Mission Impossible last night.
1: Yes.
0: For Team USA soccer. Yeah, it was Mission Impossible.
2: Mm-hmm. Oh, the loose ball scores! Romelu Lukaku! Now they will ride momentum down to Los Angeles Friday afternoon for a showdown with Spain in the World Cup quarterfinal.
0: It was exciting while
1: it lasted. It was exciting. And I'm still going to watch the games.
0: Sure.
3: Oh, yeah. They're so good. They're fun to watch.
1: Just big picking fans. And choosing my teams that I'm, you know, who am I rooting for now?
0: I like it when, you know, you don't have any a dog in the race. You know what I'm saying?
1: It takes the pressure off.
0: Takes the pressure off. Because Team USA was very disappointing last night.
1: Yeah.
0: Belgium was just all over them. Like,
1: yeah.
3: They were just better.
0: Yeah.
1: Yeah, that's what it comes down to.
3: That's
1: they were
3: okay.
1: Just better.
0: Belgium toyed with Team USA. Team USA tied the match up at 1-1, and
3: they were 1-1.
0: A minute later, they came back.
1: Yeah,
0: right. A minute later, they came back 2-1.
3: Yeah,
0: and then 3-1.
1: Yeah, like 30 seconds.
0: 3-1. I said to my son Ben, "Here, you have the remote. I'm going to bed." It was almost 9:30. I'm like, I'm done.
1: Yeah. Don't think I'm going to hear Country Roads.
0: Nope.
3: No.
0: Well, it did play last night. They were singing it before the game.
1: Yes.
0: Country Roads, mm-hmm. take me. But it kind of lost its flair at the end. But it was all excited. Take me home. Why this song? Because it's just
1: America.
0: Everybody can get it, right?
1: Yeah.
0: But here, if you listen, as the game went along, they kind of ran out of energy.
1: Battery power low.
3: Yes. Batteries are out.
0: So there you go. Yeah, they shut it down last night.
1: Oh, yeah. Mama. All right. Who's our next team?
0: I don't know.
1: Norway, Spain.
0: So it's Belgium and Spain.
1: Mm-hmm.
0: Argentina? Well, you know who they're predicting.
3: Argentina is strong.
0: All of the gambling sites, they're saying that France is the one.
1: France is here.
3: They're always, I think, normally up there, too.
1: France!
0: What's that? Kalshiak betting site. I heard a story about that. Mm-hmm. And they're saying, oh, yeah, France is, you know, the one to look.
1: All right.
0: Argentina.
3: Yeah, today is Argentina and Egypt.
0: Argentina.
1: Mm-hmm.
3: They're strong.
0: And who's the Argentinian?
3: Messi.
0: Messi. Lionel Messi.
3: Yes, he's good.
0: Mm.
1: And fun to watch.
0: I certainly have watched more soccer than I've ever watched in my life.
1: Since Ted Lasso.
0: Right? Well, that's true. I mean, I kind of watched it because they really were, you know, it was about soccer, but it really, you didn't see that much soccer.
1: No.
0: But, and I did watch Ryan Reynolds has that show there, Welcome to Wrexham.
1: Yeah.
0: Where they bought the team over there, watched some of that.
1: Yeah.
0: But again, that was more behind the scenes than
1: that wasn't the actual soccer game,
0: being
1: right?
0: Played.
1: Yeah.
0: But yeah, this, to watch the games, 90 minutes. And then, you know, for any downtime, they extend the period for however long.
1: Yep.
0: Mm-hmm. So somebody has to keep track of the downtime and then add it on at the end of the half, each half.
1: Yes.
0: Then the hydration break, I mean.
3: Oh, I know. It was every time.
0: You kind of lose the momentum right there, you know.
1: But that was new, we found
0: that's
1: out.
0: That's new this year, yeah.
3: Right. When you think about it.
1: That's more for TV.
0: Yeah.
3: And it's a huge... I mean, the field they're running, like they need to hydrate and they're sweating. They're
0: think about it, it's a football field.
3: Hard. Yeah.
0: Like we know is a football field, 100 yards.
1: Right?
0: By 50 yards.
1: It's a lot of running. It's nonstop. I do feel a little bit of guilt, though.
0: Why?
1: Because the women won the World Cup.
0: Yes, and we didn't watch.
1: And we didn't watch like we're watching now.
0: Here's the thing.
1: I feel bad now.
0: I want to say when it is in other countries, this is almost like the Olympics. A lot of that stuff is on at 4 a.m.
1: Right.
3: That's true.
0: Or 11:30 at night.
1: That's true. And U.S. wasn't hosting.
0: Right.
1: So it wasn't the same hype. But now I'm like, I feel guilty that I didn't get the women all the
0: women, right?
1: All that they deserve for winning that.
0: Well, hopefully they bring it back here again. So
1: I'll try to redeem myself.
0: It's going to come around. It's like the Olympics another 4 years.
1: 2019.
0: Yeah.
3: Yeah. See, but to be fair, like before this World Cup, never have watched.
0: No.
3: Yeah.
0: Nope. So you have to take in a Revolution game this summer, right?
1: Right?
3: True.
1: Right. Hey, look, you were today years old and you figured out what the Tour de France was, so.
3: That's true.
1: Your sports you ball as game is up.
3: Seriously. Thinking where I was a year ago.
1: 1,000%.
0: Wow.
3: I mean, man.
0: Emily, I'm so proud
3: Life-changing.
0: Of you.
3: Life-changing.
0: So proud of you.
3: Thank you.
0: 6:48 on New Hampshire in the morning. What's the ride look like out there?
3: It hasn't been too bad out there. Some slick roads around Manchester and Bedford on 293 towards the Hooksett Tolls. We are seeing volume picking up by Valley Street in Manchester and on State Route 114 back into Goffstown. So far, light volume on the Everett north and southbound by the tolls. And at the state line, there's been a crash heading into Salem on 93 north by exit 42 in Andover, causing some slowdowns. Heavy traffic once you're in Massachusetts on 93 south in Wilmington and on Route 3 in Chelmsford. And over on 95 north, there has been an accident slowing you down in Woburn by exit 53. That's the latest from the WZID Traffic Network.
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1: And for the rest of us who are still learning about soccer like me, why are they wearing pink cleats? 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
6: 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It runs 44 miles from Nashua to Concord and now ends at Exit 14. The Everett Arena in Concord is named for Frederick's son, Douglas, a Hall of Fame hockey player from Dartmouth College who won a silver medal at the 1932 Winter Olympics.
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4: Oh.
3: I can drive my Rolls Royce or Bentley in. And
2: right.
3: We need one of those in
2: Grab
3: Bedford.
2: Grab some caviar.
3: Bedford,
2: right?
3: I can see one of those in Bedford.
4: Absolutely.
2: Yep. Have a little champagne while you
3: I should
2: fill
3: hope
2: up.
3: Not. You're driving.
2: Well.
4: Yeah, I should.
2: Luxury gas
4: that.
2: Station. I don't know. Maybe they'll give you a set of pearls. Not. Have you noticed? I've noticed this. The World Cup soccer players are all wearing pink cleats.
3: Yes.
2: Or at least most of them are. And it's all different brands, but they're pink. And I was like, is this a charity thing? Is this a... Nope. Pink provides a high contrast on the field and on TV.
3: Ah.
2: So it sits opposite green on the color wheel and allows brands to be shown clearly during the game.
3: It's all about the money, baby. All about the

0: 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Neil, Marga, Emily. Coming up after 7, your first summer job, and where are you now? We want to know.
1: Aww. Yes.
0: 603-666-0957.
1: So interesting.
0: Your first summer job, was it a lifeguard?
1: Yeah.
0: And look at you now.
1: Mm-hmm.
0: No way near the water. Well, you're near the river.
2: You are.
1: Yeah.
2: True.
1: I'm not diving in that water. For nobody.
0: Nope.
1: Mm-hmm.
0: It smells ripe. So we'll get to that coming up here on New Hampshire in the morning. Taylor from the Fisher Cat stopped by. So I asked him that question on Thursday last week. So what his first job was and what he's doing now. Obviously the manager of the Fisher Cat. So that'll be a little bit fun there. So that's coming up here on New Hampshire in the morning, as well as a 4-pack of tickets. Clark's Bears.
1: That's right.
0: We had the Wolfman. Great conversation. Well, we asked questions of the Wolfman, that your questions that you had asked.
1: That you sent in.
0: Yep. Is he a lone wolf or not?
1: Uh-huh.
0: If you missed it, you can go to WZID.com, Neil and Margaret page. You can hear him answer all the questions. And using, what did he call it? He didn't call it a telephone.
1: A telegraph.
0: Telegraph.
2: Telegraph.
1: Telegraph.
0: Telegraph. And he mentioned VCR.
1: He's catching up.
2: Yeah, he's a little.
0: Catching up slowly.
1: Yeah. I just want to know whose phone he used.
0: Right, exactly. Somebody went out there with a cell phone and got him. So. Anyway, Clark's Bears, that 4-pack on the way, as well as Abby's joke.
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13: Good morning. A man suspected of shooting two people Sunday in Hampton before killing himself has been identified as an active duty member of the U.S. Navy. The Attorney General's office says 21-year-old Tyshawn Cooper is suspected of shooting and injuring a 23-year-old man and a 25-year-old woman. Investigators say Cooper was an active duty member of the Navy stationed on the USS Hampton, a submarine undergoing maintenance at the port.

0: Portsmouth Naval Shipyard. The shooting remains under investigation. A fatal shooting Sunday in Peterborough involved an off-duty police officer. The Attorney General's office says police were called to a disturbance at a Grove Street home and found a man dead of apparent gunshot wounds. Another man, the police officer, was found inside the home with multiple stab wounds. The off-duty officer, whose name is being withheld, was taken to the hospital. The victim has been identified as 24-year-old Jack Hutchings of Peterborough. Police in Nashua are investigating a deadly hit-and-run accident over the weekend. Officials say a motorcycle driver hit 38-year-old Jonathan Price of Nashua, who was walking near Bower Street. Price was taken to the hospital, where he later died. In sports, World Cup soccer, USA is eliminated, losing to Belgium yesterday 4-1. Red Sox open up a series against the White Sox tonight. First pitch at 7:40. 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Rain today, high 69 degrees, then cloudy this evening, overnight low 58. Partly sunny tomorrow, high 84. 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
1: Tuesday, July 7th. Remind me to text my brother. He's out in Oregon. It's okay. His birthday today.
0: Okay.
1: Remind me later on.
0: Which one?
1: Dana.
0: Okay.
1: He's the only one in Oregon.
0: I do well.
1: It's, let's see, what is today? Today, oh, it's World Chocolate Day.
2: My mom always said, life was like a box of chocolates. You never know what you're going to get.
1: Tell the truth day today.
3: You can't handle the truth.
1: That's probably right.
0: Listen. Mm.
1: Yep. And it's zombie day today. Mm. Now, when they say zombie day, is it the zombie, or is it the drink, the zombie? You know what I mean?
0: Now it's,
4: Brains.
1: Too many zombies, you become a zombie, right?
0: Right.

0: 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What did Sherlock Holmes do when he dropped his phone?
1: Abby, what did Sherlock Holmes do when he dropped his phone?
0: He cracked the case wide open. 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
1: That he done did.
2: Yeah. Elementary, my dear one.
1: Yeah. Abby's jokes, you'll find them at WZID.com.

0: Why don't we pronounce the meow in the word homeowner? Ho-meow-ner.
1: I'm a ho-meow-ner.
0: It's New Hampshire of the Morning, 95.7 WZID. Well, you're trying to become a home...
1: Yeah, I mean, I hope to be...
0: Meow-ner.
1: Mm-hmm. Someday. Mm-hmm. It'll happen. And you can meow with along with the rest of us.
2: Exactly.
0: Meow along, mm-hmm. meow along. All right, so your first summer job... Getting paid,
2: yes.
0: Other than like babysitting or something right. like that, you were a
2: lifeguard.
0: Lifeguard,
2: and swim instructor.
0: And if somebody said, "What do you do, Margaret? What do you do now?"
2: You know, what do I do now?
0: They have no idea who you are.
2: I say I'm an on-air co-host on the radio.
0: Oh, what station have I heard of you?
2: Yes, you have.
0: I get that all the time. What station?
2: What station?
0: So I was golfing with somebody that. So you're kind of a celebrity. I'm like, yeah, okay. Not really, but yeah, sure.
2: Whenever someone says that, I'm like, not really.
0: No.

0: No. I'm just Neil.
1: I call it locally recognizable.
0: There you go. Oh, locally like recognizable. Mm-hmm. Yeah. So my first job, I worked for my father. He had a glass business. I did that for a while.
1: That didn't last too long.
0: And that was that's why I went into radio. Get out of that business.
2: Like, not for me.
0: Oh, your first summer job, Emily?
2: Well, other than babysitting and kind of helping teach dance, I worked at Aeropostale.
0: In the mall?
1: Yeah.
2: No, and the outlets.
0: In the outlets.
1: Oh, nice.
2: But it didn't last long. Retail was not for me.
0: So I can imagine in that job, I remember our friend Shannon had a part-time job at the mall.
1: At Express.
0: At Express. Mm-hmm. And she would come in so frustrated because she would just finish folding and everybody would knock everything.
2: That was my exact frustration.
1: She couldn't handle
2: it. I'd spend 2 hours folding clothes and someone would come in and just throw it everywhere. And you're like the work I'm doing here is pointless.
1: Yeah.
0: No. It's called job security that somebody comes in, right?
2: So that didn't last long. So then I switched to the restaurant industry, which I loved.
0: Okay.
2: Loved serving.
1: You know, ever since that, when I found that out, though, I was always the one that put the piles back nicely.
2: Right?
1: It's like, oh, God, they're watching.
0: Oh, yeah. Shannon was always, like, oh, my God, I just finished. Got it beautifully. Because she's that person that likes everything nice, neat, and organized.
2: Yep.
0: And but when she, oh my God, these people.
2: Yeah.
1: Right.
0: They're called so shoppers, and that's why they're there. They're looking for their size. Yeah. And
1: no, but she's like, you can just pick up the pile. You don't have to completely like knock it over.
2: Exactly. But hey, that gave me a whole new perspective. Now when I go shopping, I make sure to put things back and fold it.
0: Now, when you worked at that Aeropostale, did they teach you how to fold?
2: I don't think so.
1: That was a Gap thing.
0: Was it?
1: Yeah. It had the special t-shirt folder.
0: Because I could never do it. I do, you know, Donna will, there'll be laundry or something like that. I'll take it out. I'll try to fold. I cannot fold to save my life. Mm-hmm. T-shirt, forget about it.
2: Yeah. Right? And I like it so even, so it takes forever.
0: Mm-hmm. They used to have that thing where you could put a shirt on there.
1: That's what I mean. That's what they had at the Gap.
2: That would be nice.
1: Yeah. They had those at the Gap for them.
0: And just, that's right. You're done. They all look very similar. Mm-hmm. So.
1: It was perfect.
0: Mm-hmm. Well, we posed this question to Taylor from the Fisher Cats. He's now the general manager of the Fisher Cats. Coming up, we'll share what his first summer job was. And then you can also share what was your first summer job and what do you do now at 603-666-0957. Shaheen and Gordon studio line here at WZID. Love to know. All right, Emily, what's going on?
2: Not too bad out there this morning. There's some construction slowing you down in Bedford off 101 by Nashua and County Road. And volume is picking up by Valley Street and Queen City Ave in Manchester and on State Route 114 back to Goffstown. So far, light volume on the Everett North and southbound heading into Nashua. And at the state line, 495 South is moving along well from Haverhill into Tewksbury. It's about a 95-minute ride into Boston. There's been an accident on 95 North slowing you down in Woburn by exit 53. The left lane is blocked. And another accident in Chelmsford heading south just before Route 3. That's the latest from the WZID Traffic Network.
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0: 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First summer job and what do you do now? All right, so we asked Taylor from the Fisher Cats that question. He said,
1: my very first summer job? Oh, I would say I was a camp counselor back in my hometown in high school.
2: I can see you doing that.
0: And your current position is?
1: General manager of the New Hampshire Fisher Cats.
2: So he's still a camp counselor. Just a bigger.
0: Emily was a folding professional at Aeropostale.
3: I don't know about professional.
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0: It doesn't work.
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0: All right, so what was your first job? 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

0: 95.7 WZID. It's New Hampshire in the morning. Neil, Marga, Emily. First jobs. I just actually looked up videos on how to fold things on YouTube. I mean, that's
1: did it
0: how
1: help?
0: Desperate. This is like when I get a piece of paper and I think I'm going to draw a picture of something. Mm-hmm. It doesn't help.
1: It's like you have the vision in your head, but
0: in my mind, I'm Bob Ross.
1: Right?
0: On paper, I am not Bob
1: they're
0: Ross.
1: They're not tiny little trees.
0: No, they're not.
1: We believe in you.
0: 603-666-0957. All right, Don, your very first summer job?
2: Tobacco farm.
0: You worked at a tobacco farm. What, down in Connecticut?
2: No, East Long Meadow, Whetstone Tobacco.
0: All right, so what did you do there?
2: Pick leaves, and then I ended up being a hanger.
0: There you go. So, yeah, they have those big barns out there in Western Mass and Connecticut where they have all the leaves. And what are you now?
2: Drive a tractor trailer.
0: He's a long-haul driver. There you go. Or short-haul. What do you do?
2: It's an intermediate.
0: He's an intermediate hauler, everybody.
2: they call it regional.
0: Regional. He's a regional hauler, everybody. There you go. Thanks, Don. Yeah. So, yeah, tobacco is huge down in Connecticut and Western Mass.
1: They have
0: Longmeadow right there on the border.
1: I had no idea.
0: Yeah. Sometimes I see, like, ads for cigars, and it's, like, Connecticut wrapper.
1: Huh.
0: I guess that's a big thing.
1: Okay.
0: So, there you go.
1: All right. Now I know.
0: 603-666-0957. Love to hear what your first summer job was. Lorraine standing by what she was doing down in Philadelphia. She'll tell us next.
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1: Good morning. A fatal shooting Sunday in Peterborough involved an off-duty police officer. The Attorney General's office says police were called to a disturbance at a Grove Street home and found a man dead of apparent gunshot wounds. Another man, the police officer, was inside the home with multiple stab wounds. The off-duty officer, whose name is being withheld, was taken to the hospital. The victim has been identified as 24-year-old Jack Hutchings of Peterborough. Police say the incident was a result of an altercation involving two neighbors outside their homes, but no other details have been released. A man suspected of shooting two people Sunday in Hampton before killing himself has been identified as an active duty member of the U.S. Navy. The Attorney General says 21-year-old Tyshawn Cooper is suspected of shooting and injuring a 23-year-old man and a 25-year-old woman. Investigators say Cooper was an active duty member of the Navy stationed on the USS Hampton, a submarine undergoing maintenance at the Portsmouth Naval Shipyard. The shooting

0: remains under investigation. And law enforcement agencies from across New England are joining together to make roads safer. Governor Kelly Ayotte, along with the National Highway Traffic Safety Administration, announced the New England Drive to Save Lives campaign in an effort to crack down on speeding as well as monitor for impaired and distracted driving. In sports, it's over. World Cup soccer, USA is eliminated, losing to Belgium last night 4-1. Red Sox open up a series against the White Sox tonight. 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Rain today, a high 69 degrees, and cloudy this evening, overnight low 58. Partly sunny skies tomorrow, high 84. 65 degrees at WZID.
1: 603-666-0957 for WZID. The question is, your first summer job, what do you do now? Hi there.
2: Yeah, my first job was working with animals, and now I'm a preschool teacher.
1: Oh, there you go. Different kind of animal there.
2: Same or not, but...
1: No, but I mean, it's interesting. Yeah, I love that.
2: Yeah.
1: That's cool. Do you have the summer off, or...
2: Oh, no. We have a summer program, so I work year-round.
1: All right. Yeah. All right. Well, thanks for checking in, and thanks for listening.
2: Yeah.
1: Bye-bye.
2: Have a good day.
1: You too. Bye-bye. There you go. Preschool teacher. Works with animals.

0: 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Neil, Mark, Emily.
1: No, not the best of weather days, summertime, but we do need the rain.
2: We do.
1: We're down quite a bit. Drought situation, so we're getting that.
2: Helpful.
1: Our question is your
2: one
1: first
2: less
1: summer
2: for me.
1: Right. Your first summer job, and what do you do now? 603-666-0957. Your first summer job?
3: Good morning.
1: Hi. Hi there. So your first summer job?
3: Babysitting, actually.
1: Okay, you were a babysitter. Now what do you do?
3: I am in accounts payable.
1: Well, there you go. So you're babysitting the bills.
3: There you go.
2: There you go.
1: Yikes. Thank you for that call, by the way. Yeah, that's a job for me. Whew.
2: Mm-hmm.
1: You don't want.
2: It's a no-go.
4: That's a hard pass.
1: Yeah. You forget to carry one. You forget to carry one number, and you're in trouble. You're in accounts receivable after that.
2: Mm-hmm.
1: Out of your wallet. 603-666-0957. The phone is burning up over here. Hi there, WZID. So what was your first summer job?
5: Good morning. I was a car hop on roller skates for A&W Root Beer.
1: Wow.
2: Oh,
1: and
2: wow.
1: Where was that?
5: In Michigan.
1: In Michigan. Wow. Do you still roller skate?
5: Yeah, I do.
1: Oh, cool. Cool. All right. So after the A&W Root Beer, what did you become?
5: Oh, my God. I've been a spot welder for Chevy and Vega car parts. I've done everything, but I'm in the medical field now.
1: There you go.
2: Wow. Do you weld people together?
5: Anyways, guys, have a great day.
1: Thank you. You too. Bye-bye. Hi there, WZID. What was your first summer job?
6: Working at Stop and Shop.
1: Stop and Shop. And what do you do now, Jamie?
6: I work at Stop and Shop.
1: There you go.
2: Yay!
1: There you go. Our friend Jamie. Hang on a second.
2: He's been there for a long time.
1: Yeah, right?
2: Yep, he has. He's been Employee of the Month for a long time.
1: Yep.
2: That's the best.
1: Been doing that his entire time. All right, where's Lorraine? Lorraine, what was your first job?
7: I never really had just a summer job, but I worked for a jeweler in downtown Philadelphia, and like we put watch bands on, put the bands in the watches in a box. It was tedious.
2: Sounds it.
1: Well, when you're young, guess who gets the tedious jobs? You.
7: And it was dangerous because we used these little tools to push the pins in.
1: Yeah.
7: So people would cut themselves quite a bit.
1: Well, there's a great summer job memory.
7: Yeah. Speed was a big deal. Like that, there were older women that worked there, you know, 40 hours a week for years. And we caught on eventually, but wow, I did it all through high school, like I think junior and senior year of high school.
1: And now what do you do?
7: I am a site coordinator for 21st Century in Manchester.
1: There you go.
2: There you go.
1: There you go.
2: Look at her now.
7: But I have to say to her point about the folding, I worked at Walmart one year overnight, like cleaning up after customers. I now clean up as a shopper.
2: Right. Once you know, right?
7: Exactly.
1: Right? I agree with you there.
2: Mm-hmm.
1: Hi there, WZID.
8: Hey, Neil. How you doing?
1: Good. What's going on?
8: First jobs?
1: Yeah. What was your first summer job?
8: Well, other than babysitting, which everybody did, I worked for the Department of Agriculture in a local office in this small town I grew up in. And what we did was we ended up digging a pond, putting a sprinkler system around it, making it rain, collecting the water samples, and then testing the water samples. So that was pretty cool, actually.
1: Wow, that's a cool summer
2: job. That's impressive.
1: And that was up in northern Vermont, by the way.
8: That's right, exactly. It was funny because I had started with them doing data entry, and one of my high school mates, he used to laugh at me because he stayed in the office and did the data entry, and I went out and dug the pond.
2: That's a fun job.
1: There you go.
8: Yeah.
1: And you became?
8: A nurse, but for the last 37 years, a nurse paralegal working for a law firm.
2: Oh, that's amazing.
1: There you go. So nurse and legal. Wow.
2: What a great career.
1: Yep.
8: Yeah, quite one to write the stories about, huh?
1: Yeah, there you go, Lindsay. When's the book coming out?
8: Yeah.
1: Have a great day.
8: You too.
1: Right, bye-bye. There you go. Wow. So,
2: isn't it amazing? We don't know the path we're going to go down.
1: Right. You never know. You're out there digging ponds.
2: Yeah.
1: There you go.
2: Whew.
1: Love that.
2: Where you start and where you end up.
1: Yep. More great jobs. We had some ice cream shop first job.
2: Mm-hmm.
1: Where did it go from there? We'll find out coming up. 747 getting around town. Emily, what's going on?
9: We're seeing some heavy traffic in Bedford on 101 starting at Wallace Road, heading on to State Route 114, getting onto the highway, and some volume around the side streets on Manchester by Queen City Ave and South Willow Street. Some slowdowns on the Everett North and southbound by the tolls heading into Nashua. And at the state line, you're hitting the brakes in Methuen on 93 South and on 495 South from Haverhill down to exit 92. Once you're in Massachusetts, there's been a crash in Chelmsford heading south just before Route 3. And that earlier crash in Woburn has cleared, but we're still seeing heavy traffic on 95 North by exit 53 back to 59. This traffic update brought to you by Grapponi Automotive, serving New Hampshire since 1924 and driven by people. That's the latest from the WZID Traffic Network.
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2: So I tried very hard not to talk about Taylor Swift today because we've been talking about her so much. But I do have to mention that Brad Pitt and his girlfriend Inez went on Instagram and wore all black outfits to the New York City wedding. So Brad Pitt was
25: the
2: there.
25: Connection to all these, if you're famous, come to the wedding.
2: Yeah.
25: We don't know you, but come to the wedding.
2: But come. So I have to keep mentioning that Brad Pitt
25: was there. I watched Brad Pitt in the movie once. I'm inviting him to my wedding.
2: Yep.
25: And he showed up.
2: Because I'm Taylor Swift and he'll come.
9: So there.
1: I smell something fishy here.
9: Yep. On the flip side, Buckingham Palace has told Prince Harry, you can find someone else, somewhere else to stay when you come to visit.
2: Ooh.
9: So at first, they had offered him an invitation and then said, you will have no security team, and then withdrew the invitation at the last moment. So if you have a nice flat for Harry to stay in while he's in the UK, I'm sure he'd appreciate it.
1: Wow.
9: Yeah. He's looking. Mariah Carey says she used to be afraid of Whitney Houston. She said, the first time I met her, I was in awe. But she said Whitney was not to be toyed with, okay? So,
1: wow.
9: There was that.
2: She is
9: powerhouse. Of course, there was some rivalry there.
1: Wow. It certainly was.
9: Mm-hmm.

0: moves like Neil and nobody wants him. 95.7 WZID, Neil, Marga, Emily. Our first summer jobs is having some fun with that. Summertime.
1: Yeah.
0: Summer business. So, Emily, your first job was at our post hall. We got to. So now, what do you do?
2: A lot of different things.
0: Right.
2: But obviously, I work on the radio.
0: You're a traffic specialist.
2: Traffic specialist. I teach dance. I teach Pilates.
1: I'm a professional dancer.
2: I'm a professional dancer doing mm-hmm. different shows.
0: You'll find me on stage every once in a while.
2: Mm-hmm. Every so often. And I guess, I mean, still sort of selling dresses.
0: So there you go. Oh, that's right. Yeah. So, yeah. 20-something. Yeah, 14 different jobs.
1: 14 different jobs.
2: Also working social media for a company.
0: There you go.
2: Yeah.
1: We could go on and on.
2: We probably could keep going, but.
0: 603-666-0957. Your first summer job?
3: My first job was scooping ice cream at Johnson's Dairy Bar on Route 4.
0: Ooh.
1: Oh, wow.
0: All right. Now what do you do?
3: So I became a chef, and now I am in HR.
0: There you go. So how'd that work out?
1: Yeah. Which did you like better?
0: Yeah.
3: Oh, it's all hard. But when I started my senior year of high school, my right arm was twice as big as my left arm.
0: From all the scooping of the hard pack ice cream, I get that. That's hilarious.
3: It was straight out of the freezer.
0: Oh,
3: but
0: my God.
3: I thought I was cool using my high school French to talk to all the people from Quebec.
0: All fun. And did they understand you?
3: No, not at all.
1: But you tried.
3: I just held up cones and they point to them and it was all good.
1: There you go.
0: Wee wee. Have a great day.
3: You too.
0: Bye. IWZID.
4: My first summer job was I worked for the Puritan restaurant on Elm Street.
0: It was on Elm Street. Wow. Now, what'd you do there, Dave?
4: I started off washing dishes, and then I became a waiter.
0: All right, there you go.
1: Nice.
0: There you go. What do you do now? Well, wait a minute. You're retired.
4: I do nothing all day, and I have a hard time doing that.
0: Of course, we know Dave is a great track coach, uh-huh. helping out many athletes.
1: He's out there mentoring. Exactly. Just doing it out of the goodwill of his heart.
0: 603-666-0957. Your first summer job.
5: So my first job, I was a petroleum transfer specialist.
0: A petroleum transfer specialist. Okay. And you transferred it in what?
5: Which means I pumped gas.
0: Oh, that's what it was.
5: I spun it that way, but now I'm a professor.
0: A professor? A professor of?
5: Yeah. I teach physical therapy, so I'm sort of like the spine guy. So
0: okay.
5: My specialty is like neck pain and that's boring stuff.
0: Yeah, but still,
1: I don't think that's boring.
0: Probably not, but right? You must have fond memories every time you pull up to the pump and pump it yourself now.
5: Indeed. Hey, thanks for picking up my call.
0: Have a great day. Bye-bye.
5: Me too. I love the show. Bye.
0: Oh, thanks for
1: love
0: that.
1: Love it.
2: Fond memories.
1: Yeah.
2: My word.
1: Oh, my God.
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1: Good morning. A man suspected of shooting 2 people Sunday in Hampton before killing himself has been identified as an active duty member of the U.S. Navy. The Attorney General's office says 21-year-old Tyshawn Cooper is suspected of shooting and injuring a 23-year-old man and a 25-year-old woman. Investigators say Cooper was an active duty member of the Navy stationed on the USS Hampton, a submarine undergoing maintenance at the Portsmouth Naval Shipyard. The shooting remains under investigation. A fatal shooting Sunday in Peterborough involved an off-duty police officer. The Attorney General's office says police were called to a disturbance at a Grove Street home and found a man dead of apparent gunshot wounds. Another man, the police officer, was found inside the home with multiple stab wounds. The off-duty officer, whose name is being withheld, was taken to the hospital. The victim has been identified as 24-year-old Jack Hutchings of Peterborough. Police in Nashua are investigating a deadly hit-and-run accident over the weekend. Officials say a motorcycle driver hit 38-year-old Jonathan Price of Nashua, who was walking near Bower Street. Price was taken to the hospital, where he later died. In sports, World Cup soccer, USA is eliminated, losing to Belgium yesterday 4-1. Red Sox open up a series against the White Sox tonight. First pitch at 7:40. 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Rain today, high 69 degrees, then cloudy this evening, overnight low 58. Partly sunny tomorrow, high 84. 66 degrees at WZID.
0: Welcome to Tuesday, July 7th. I don't know why I'm talking like that.
1: I have no idea either, but July, I just never July know what 7th. You're going to get with you.
0: Yeah, it's true, because it is World Chocolate Day.
15: My mom always said, life was like a box of chocolates. You never know what you're going to get.
0: Zombie Day today. Rain day.
2: Watch out for those.
0: Zombies. Mm-hmm. Are they real?
1: Sure.
0: I mean, I've seen some on Elm Street, but just
2: well.
0: And it's Tell the Truth Day today. Do I have to?
16: You can't handle the truth.
0: All right, fine.
2: Oh.
1: It's harsh. A little fib here and there.
0: All right, coming up like real soon, real soon, we have that 4-pack of tickets up to Clark's Bears.
1: Clark's Training.
0: All right, stick around, because we'll have those coming up like real soon here on WZID. Real soon.
17: Four.

0: handle the truth.
1: Ouch.
2: You're right, I can't.
1: It's intense.
2: Yell
1: sometimes.
2: At me like that. Jack.
1: We're trying our best. Jeez.
2: Jack. All right, those Clark's Bears tickets, 4-pack, coming up in just a little bit here at WZID.
1: Soon.
2: We're sad to see that Team USA booted out of the World What?
1: Really?
3: Could see another Lukaku on the loose ball scores. Romelu Lukaku. And now they will ride momentum down to Los Angeles Friday afternoon for a showdown with Spain in the World Cup quarterfinal.
2: Didn't quite go the way Team USA or all of us here.
1: All of us wanted it to go.
2: I actually paid for high, like, 4K TV to watch the game last night.
1: You did? You didn't want to watch it in Spanish?
2: I was tired of watching it in, like, poor quality.
1: Yeah.
2: You know, and I have a 4K TV and the capabilities, but, you know, the streaming service I apply to, unless you pay an extra $10.
1: Mm-hmm.
2: So, yeah. The game looked beautiful in 4K. Yeah. Mm. Now, do I get my money back? $10.
1: Right. I don't think so.
2: They lost.
1: Yeah.
2: It was a struggle from the get-go with the game, though.
1: Yep. It
4: was tough to watch.
1: I mean, they were well-matched, but Belgium just had that much more.
4: Yeah, they were just better.
1: And they were mad about the whole red card situation, so they were fired up to begin with.
2: Right.
1: And we just weren't fired up enough.
2: Go ahead, bring back your best striker. We'll run circles around them.
1: Yep.
2: And they did.
1: Yep.
4: They absolutely did.
1: So it was tough to...
2: And Belgium scored like right away.
1: Yep.
2: And once you saw that, I was like, oh boy. Like, it was like 12 seconds into the game, they already had a kick on goal. I'm like, whoa, what's going on here? And then the announcers kept saying, you know, they'll figure it out as they go along.
1: Yeah.
4: They didn't.
2: They came out in the second half looking a little bit, you know, more on their game. But then once it became... I mean, they tied it up at 1-1.
1: I was going to say, it was 1-1.
2: 1-1 for 60 seconds.
1: And then... It was a great 60 seconds.
2: 2-1. Well, all right. We got this. And we backed it up for a minute because I thought I saw Aaron Rodgers in the crowd.
1: Yeah.
2: I'm like, why would he be sitting there? He should be in. And it wasn't him. But it looked just like him, this guy in the stands. And I come back. I'm
1: and
2: like,
1: then
2: what do you mean it's 2-1?
4: Hold on.
2: How'd it get 2-1? It just... I was
1: wait a minute.
2: Not even a minute ago.
1: And the announcer
2: happened?
1: Was like, well, you are most vulnerable after you score.
4: Mm-hmm. All right. Well...
2: And then the last one was just a gimme. But the third goal, when the goalie was just, I don't know what he was doing.
4: Yeah, was also really,
1: I didn't
4: really
1: even
4: hard
1: make
4: to
1: it
4: watch.
1: To that.
2: I think he needed a diaper change after that.
4: He
2: but anyway.
4: Just hesitated.
2: Yeah,
4: he went too far out.
2: And then he kicked the ground. Like, what are you doing?
4: Yeah. Almost fell backwards.
1: Yeah, flop.
4: Ugh.
1: Sorry.
4: Sorry.
2: So, yeah, so that was when I handed off the remote. I bequeathed it to my son. You're in charge of the television now. Mm-hmm. I'm going to bed.
1: Yeah.
2: Go Team USA.
1: Yeah.
2: You'll find out in the morning. But, you know, I was hoping that we would be up singing this. They were singing it before the game, right?
1: Right.
4: Song of Proud.
2: Country Rose, Take Me Home.
1: Well, I had a little typo.
2: Here we go, buddy. They
1: it's
2: ran out.
1: Too fast.
2: If you listen carefully, they ran out of gas at the end. And I kept hearing the announcers say, too, that they paid a lot of money for the coach.
1: Yes.
2: For Team USA.
1: Yeah.
2: I don't know. I guess he's a great coach.
1: Mm-hmm.
2: Again, I never watched the games until now.
1: Right.
2: And now I'm enjoying them.
4: Yeah, they are really fun to watch.
1: I am 100% a soccer fan now. Yeah. Football.
2: Mm-hmm. Football. We'll have to go to a Revolutions game. I don't know when their season picks up again. But
4: we will.
2: Didn't they pick one of the Revolution goalies to be a backup for Team USA?
1: Mm-hmm.
2: That's cool.
1: Mm-hmm. Very cool. And I just have this sense of guilt, too, because the women won the World Cup for Team USA in 2019.
2: Okay.
1: And it was a big deal, but I was like,
2: Here's the problem with the World Cup. It's not always on our time schedule.
1: Yeah.
4: So that's tough to
2: 3 o'clock
1: stay
2: in the afternoon,
1: tuned.
2: We can watch a game.
1: Exactly.
2: 3 o'clock in the morning is a different story.
1: No, it's been nice being one of the host countries, really.
2: Right? It really has.
1: I think it's brought a new life and new energy to the U.S. for
2: when
1: this game.
2: Games in Australia, it's totally different.
1: Yeah.
2: It's, you know, we're not watching them. We're rooting our team on, but not like we are when they're here.
1: Mm-hmm.
2: And, you know, we welcome the Tartan Army, welcome England here.
1: Yeah.
2: Right down, you know, Foxborough, Massachusetts,
1: and we feel their
2: right down
1: excitement.
2: The road, right?
1: Yeah.
2: They brought the excitement. They loved
1: they
2: it
1: did.
2: Here. And as Americans, we all love them. So, but
1: So now we have to go there.
2: Who are we going to root for now? What team?
1: I think I'm going to start with Norway.
2: Norway.
4: Yeah, they're awesome.
1: Yeah, because I love their energy too and their fervor.
2: All right, let's see. I'm going to just predict Norway-France. I don't know if that path could actually work. I have no idea.
4: I think Argentina will be up
2: Argentina.
4: There.
2: They play today?
4: Today, this afternoon.
2: Lionel Messi. All right, we'll see. Because France is predicted to go. But Norway, you got to get behind Norway.
1: I'd have to.
2: Holland, that guy. He's a tough Viking right there.
4: He's a little scary. Beast.
2: One tough Viking. Yep. All right, up next, I promise. Actually, let's just do it now. 603-666-0957. Caller number 10, you get a 4-pack of tickets to Clark's Bears. You want to go? Want to get away to Clark's Bears up in Lincoln, New Hampshire?
1: Sure you do.
2: Just an hour from Manchester, a little over an hour. 603-666-0957 on the Shaheen and Gordon studio line. Caller 10, good luck. Emily.
4: We're seeing heavy traffic in Bedford on 101 by Wallace Road, heading onto State Route 114, getting onto the highway. And you're slowing down on the side streets around Manchester off 293 by Queen City Ave and South Willow Street. Some slow traffic still on the Everett north and southbound by the tolls. And at the state line, you're slowing down in Methuen on 93 south by exit 42 and on 495 south from exit 99 down to Tewksbury. It's about an 85-minute ride into Boston. There's been a crash in Chelmsford heading south just before Route 3. And we're still seeing that heavy traffic on 95 south by exit 59 down to 53. That's the latest from the WZID Traffic Network.
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11: 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Hello.
12: Hi.
13: Hi.
11: Hey, who's this?
12: Oh, my goodness. Janelle.
11: Janelle, caller number 10. You're going to Clark's Bears on us, a 4-pack of tickets.
12: Oh, my gosh. My kids are all staring at me. I just said there's no way they'll answer.
11: Well, you won.
13: Oh, there is way.
11: Well, let's have the kids.
12: Goodness, thank you so much.
11: Let's hear from the kids.
12: I want to say, we just want tickets to Clark's Trading Bus. Say yay.
13: Yay! I love that.
11: Janelle, who's that with you?
12: I got Sophie, Haley, and Riley.
11: All right. Excited. There you go. Used up the 4-pack of tickets right there. Congratulations,
13: nice.
11: Janelle.
12: Perfect. Thank you so much.
11: We'll have another 4-pack tomorrow morning on New Hampshire in the Morning. WZID.

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1: Yeah, it sure is.
0: That certainly doesn't get the eyeballs like the World Cup gets.
1: No.
0: But it's every year the Tour de France happens.
1: And it's a force.
0: And it's not just a bike tour, it's a race.
1: Yeah, I'm like, I thought it was just a tour.
0: Well, the name is very deceiving.
1: It is.
0: Tour de France.
1: Right.
0: Tour de France.
1: Sounds like a relaxing
0: right?
1: Yep. Ride.
2: Not in
1: France.
2: The least.
1: Yeah. No. But if it's something you haven't heard of before, that would be the logical conclusion.
0: Over 2,000 miles in 21 days. They have two rest days.
1: That's crazy.
0: I think today it's almost 200 kilometers that they ride.
1: Right. And when you say ride, we're talking speed.
0: No, it's a race.
1: Yeah. These are people that are racing for money.
0: So they're averaging, think about it, 100 miles per day.
1: Yeah.
0: In 21 days.
1: And only two rest days.
0: Yep.
1: That's a lot of riding.
3: That's a lot.
1: That's a lot of on the bike.
0: So we looked earlier this morning. We wondered about Mount Washington, because that's 6,288 feet high,
1: mm-hmm.
0: and they do a bike ride in the summertime, August. So they do a bike ride up. You start at the base, and it's a race up.
1: Yeah.
0: The elite riders, they leave at 8:30. They're probably done by 9.
1: Oh God! Right? Jeez.
0: They have a big celebration at 1.
1: Mm-hmm.
0: I don't know what that's at the top of the mountain or down the bottom, because think about it. At the top, it's chilly up there.
1: Right.
2: Well, they have an inside.
0: I know, but.
3: Take your picture and leave.
0: Yeah, right?
1: Yeah.
0: And you can't ride your bike down.
1: Nope. Not allowed. No crashing. They call it the toughest hill climb in the U.S., if not the world.
3: Wow.
1: The Mount Washington Auto Road Bicycle Hill Climb.
0: After driving up that, yeah.
3: I've never driven up, but.
0: A lot of people.
1: You get a little tense.
0: Wow, yeah. A lot of people in wintertime will take the snowcat up, and that usually doesn't go to the top.
1: No.
0: And then you have the option of hiking down or riding down.
1: Mm-hmm.
0: I know many who have done the hike down.
1: I have not. I have not. I took the cog railway.
0: Oh, yeah.
3: Yeah, I've done the cog before.
1: I like the cog.
3: That was pretty.
1: Yep.
0: But driven up and coming down, it's something else. It's like, check your brakes. Yeah, you're on the brakes.
1: It's harrowing. They do get hot.
0: Yep.
1: They really do. I was like, oh, come on. Oh, yeah. I was...
3: Wow.
0: So when do we start training for this bike race?
3: I mean, we can get a 3-person bike and...
1: Uh-huh.
0: Off that
3: thing. Gotta try some small hills first.
1: I could just be in the sidecar, right. Like cheering.
0: I tried Hackett Hill over here in Manchester one day. I had to walk my bike up.
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17: Good morning. A fatal shooting Sunday in Peterborough involved an off-duty police officer.

0: answer. The Attorney General's office says police were called to a disturbance at a Grove Street home and found a man dead of apparent gunshot wounds. Another man, the police officer, was inside the home with multiple stab wounds. The off-duty officer, whose name is being withheld, was taken to the hospital. The victim has been identified as 24-year-old Jack Hutchings of Peterborough. Police say the incident was a result of an altercation involving two neighbors outside their homes, but no other details have been released. A man suspected of shooting two people Sunday in Hampton before killing himself has been identified as an active duty member of the U.S. Navy. The Attorney General says 21-year-old Tyshawn Cooper is suspected of shooting and injuring a 23-year-old man and a 25-year-old woman. Investigators say Cooper was an active duty member of the Navy stationed on the USS Hampton, a submarine undergoing maintenance at the Portsmouth Naval Shipyard. The shooting remains under investigation. And law enforcement agencies from across New England are joining together to make roads safer. Governor Kelly Ayotte, along with the National Highway Traffic Safety Administration, announced the New England Drive to Save Lives campaign in an effort to crack down on speeding as well as monitor for impaired and distracted driving. In sports, it's over. World Cup soccer, USA is eliminated, losing to Belgium last night 4-1. Red Sox open up a series against the White Sox tonight. 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Rain today, a high 69 degrees, and cloudy this evening, overnight low 58. Partly sunny skies tomorrow, high 84. 67 degrees at WZID.
1: So, you know, France has the most time zones in the world. I mean, there's only one in the European country there, but around the world.
2: They got a lot of islands.
1: They've got, okay. I think it's 12 in total.
2: Wow.
1: Yep. And then in daylight saving time, they got another one.
2: Mm-hmm.
1: It's WZID.

0: 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It's New Hampshire in the morning. Neil, Marga, Emily. All excited about this all of a sudden because they do an auto race up the Mount Washington Auto Road. They do that and those guys fly.
1: Mm-hmm.
0: And they do it in 7 minutes or less. Yeah.
1: What?
0: Yes. Travis Pastrana, I believe, is the guy that owns the record of going the fastest up Mount Washington in the race. And I want to see if that's in August, too. And then they also do the bike race. We were talking about that. Now, Noreen, you know about this bike race?
2: I used to own a bicycle shop. I am not a cyclist, but I owned it with my ex-husband, who was a cyclist, and he had done the Mount Washington uphill climb on a number of occasions.
1: Wow.
2: 1 year, we actually saw Tyler Hamilton, who rode with Lance Armstrong on the U.S. Postal Team.
1: Oh, cool.
2: Actually win the keys to a brand new car atop Mount Washington.
0: Wow.
2: So that uphill climb is one of the most unique rides, races in the world.
0: Wow, that's amazing.
2: It does draw people, it does draw people from all over the world.
0: Yeah.
2: And you are absolutely correct. You cannot ride down. I was one of the support vehicles, having been an owner of the shop.
0: Mm-hmm.
1: Yeah.
2: And the only way on the day of the race, the only way that you can get up there with a vehicle is if you have two rider numbers and the storage capacity to bring back both those two riders as well as their bicycles back down with you for their safety.
1: Wow. You're right.
2: The only way you can get up the mountain on that particular day of the race.
0: Yeah, that's wild. Now, how long did the elite people, how long did it take them to do that 7.5 miles up?
2: I don't recall, but I want to say it's less than an hour.
0: Yeah.
2: The winds up there are so strong that there are days when you can get up there,
0: mm-hmm.
2: and they actually close the race on the day of the event.
0: Wow.
2: Because literally the bicycles can get just like blown right off the mountain.
0: Whoa.
3: that's not the way I want to go.
1: That's so scary.
2: With the crosswinds, they just can't hold on to, not the blown off the mountain, but just the crosswinds will just not enable them to hold on to the handlebars strong enough to be able to climb it.
0: Right.
1: Yeah.
2: And they don't want cyclists left on the road.
1: Right.
2: The auto road going up, it's definitely something to watch, just to be a spectator to, and it's incredible. My ex-husband had done it on his own bicycle, his own road bike going up, but when his sister had turned 40 years of age, she wanted to challenge herself, so the two of them rode up on a tandem bicycle and did the tandem race.
0: So you can do a tandem bike up there. Wow.
1: See, guys?
2: Yeah.
1: Oh, boy.
3: We could do it.
1: Now, the question is, have you ever had a three-person tandem bike?
2: I've actually never seen one.
1: Okay.
2: Having owned a bicycle shop, I've never seen one. But again, I'm not a cyclist.
0: Right.
2: I'm more of a legal business person. So.
1: Gotcha.
0: I got you there.
1: Yep.
0: There you go. Well, thanks for that, Noreen. So maybe we just somebody will have to sit on the handlebars as we go up.
3: I can do that.
1: No. I need your legs.
0: Yeah, you got the.
1: I need your strong legs.
0: Right. By the
1: way,
0: official timing ends 3 hours and 5 minutes into it. So if you haven't made it up there in 3 hours and 5 minutes,
1: we're done.
0: You're gonna make it.
1: You can't turn around though.
0: No, you have to. You have to walk your bike up. No, you have to walk your bike up.
1: Then you better make it.
0: Because they don't let cars go until they deem it safe that you can go down.
1: Oh. Wow.
3: Yeah.
0: And so this is, it is August 15th, scheduled for August 15th, rain date of August 16th. So
1: okay.
0: Kind of cool. If you just Google it, you'll find all the information you need if you want to ride your bike up.
1: You can do it.
0: Washington.
1: You can do it.
0: I'll just cheer everybody on.
4: Yeah, you.
0: 8:50 on New Hampshire in the morning. How's the ride, Emily?
1: It's looking a little better out there. We're still seeing a lot of delays in Bedford on 101 from Wallace Road to State Route 114, getting onto the highway. And you're slowing down on the side streets around Manchester and on the Everett by the tolls. Some problems, though, at the state line. You're slowing down on Road 3 in Chelmsford by exit 81. And there's been a crash in Andover causing delays on 93 South by exit 38. Further down, there's been another crash in Woburn on 95 North. The left lane is blocked by exit 53. And another accident in Lexington on 95 South. Both right lanes are blocked by exit 49. That's the latest from the WZID Traffic Network.
0: By the way, 50 minutes and 38 seconds. That's the record going up there on the bicycle.
1: Wow.
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8: Oh.
7: Pink provides a high contrast on the field and on TV. 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
9: So I can see the Adidas and the Nike on those.
7: Exactly.
8: Huh. 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You're like, oh, paid for that one.
7: Yep. So there you go. Now you know. There is a luxury gas station opening up in, of course, Beverly Hills.
8: Oh. 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
9: Okay.
8: Well, yes,
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Team USA eliminated. However, we're still having

0: 95.7 WZID. On the way, another long set of today's best music and how long the rain's sticking around for. We'll check that also as well. All right, so Team USA bounced from the World Cup yesterday. Not a good showing for Team USA. I watched until it was 3-1, then I'm like, I'm going to bed. Anyway, we're still hosting watch parties. It's a lot of fun. And on Tuesday, July 14th, I will be at El Tapatio in Merrimack. We're hosting a watch party there, 2 to 4 p.m. Would love to have you join us. 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
9: We'll see rain most of the day today. High of about 70. Cloudy tonight, down to 58. Then the sun returns tomorrow. Partly sunny. High of 85. 66 here in the Mill Yard. Another long set of today's best music starts with the weekend here on 95.7 WZID.

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How's your day going, huh? Maybe you're on vacation. Thanks for hanging out with us here at WZID. Tomorrow morning on the New Hampshire in the Morning, another four-pack of tickets to Clark's Bears. 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

0: 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Hey, congratulations to this week's Great Job Reward winner, John from Hafner's in Newton. 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
12: 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A major focus is removing old, non-functioning dams and other barriers that block fish movement. 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
1: They say the holy water's watered down, and this town's lost its faith. 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Oh my, my, oh my, my love, I take one look at you, you're taking me.

0: and they really didn't have to. Somebody that just went above and beyond. 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
6: 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At its core, the program protects and restores watersheds, riparian habitats, and aquatic ecosystems across the state. A major focus is removing old, non-functioning dams and other barriers that block fish movement. When those barriers come down, rivers reconnect. 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

0: 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Forget about doom scrolling before bed. That can just take you down so many rabbit holes when you're just trying to go to sleep. Unwind with a gentle voice and some really good advice. Delilah tonight at 7 o'clock. Kelly Clarkson has some motivation to kick off your next 30 minutes of continuous music.
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2: The main village of Henniker, New Hampshire, set along the banks of the scenic Contucoc River, has been described as a well-established Mayberry RFD. Henniker is home to New England College, the Franklin Pierce Homestead, one-time home to our 14th president, and the Henniker Brewing Company. Pat's Peak not only offers skiing, but an Oktoberfest celebration and the springtime pond skim. And it is the only Henniker on Earth.
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0: such a great song. 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If you're struggling to get the motivation to do a workout on a day like today, because it would be so much easier to take a nap, think about Kelsey Fendler. She just became the first American woman, the youngest woman, and the fastest woman to row a boat solo from California to Hawaii. Thank you, Kelsey. I think we can tackle a plank now.
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We're inside 30 minutes of today's best music. My name's Jim Ryan. Just about 6 minutes past the hour of 3 o'clock. Yeah, it's Tuesday and it's pretty ugly outside. We'll talk to Peg in a couple. Get a traffic update. And I'm not-

0: 95.7 WZID with Men at Work, Jim and Peg. Peg.
1: Yes.
0: You know, I wasn't in yesterday. And so last week I had that toothache. Do you remember?
1: Yes, I do. You had, what, a root canal, right?
0: Yeah, so the tooth
1: didn't quite go as planned.
0: It didn't. It's feeling better now, but I somehow messed up my back, and I don't know what I did. It was one of those things that old men do, and they sleep wrong. And so I woke up with a pinched nerve, and it's, like, been running up my back. Every day it gets higher and higher, and today it's right at the base of my neck, and I am in agony, Peg. Agony.
1: Oh, no. I'm sorry to hear that. Do you have any leftover, you know, painkillers from the dental procedure?
0: No, they only gave me a couple of those.
1: Not that I would recommend that, you know.
0: Yeah, they don't give you many of those anymore, so no, I don't have any of those. But ibuprofen and Tylenol, they say, works really well, but I've yet to see that happen, so I don't know.
1: Okay, well, I'll go raid the first aid box in a few minutes and see what they have there, okay? Well, I know there's bandages, so that won't help you much, but...
0: Bandage my mouth shut. Maybe that's the key right there. How was your holiday weekend? Did you do anything?
1: It was good. It was kind of low key, but you know, did the burgers and the hot dogs and saw some fireworks. So how about yours? Besides the pain,
0: it was mostly pain, but it was pretty good. You know, just to get cocktails with friends, that kind of thing. Nothing too special. Mm-hmm. Didn't really go out. My town didn't have very many fireworks that I could hear from my house, so that was good. The cats weren't freaked out, and
1: it was good.
0: It was a good weekend.
1: Yeah, my dog was fine too. Didn't have any incidents with the fireworks, which was, I think it's because she's going deaf, but you know, so there's a bright side to everything, Jim.
0: So. I didn't mean to laugh at your dog's deafness. That's terrible.
1: I know.
0: All right, we'll get a weather check with you coming up in a second, and your first traffic report about 30 minutes away. Sound good?
1: Exactly. Yes, that's perfect.
0: All right.
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3: Well, the showers will start to move out, making way for partly cloudy skies this evening, a low near 56. Tomorrow, sunshine returns with occasional clouds. We'll start to warm up with temperatures reaching the mid-80s. Mainly clear tomorrow night, a low of 65. And Thursday, it's going to get warm, a high near 91 under a mix of sun and clouds. I'm Peggy James. That's the latest WZID New Hampshire Weather Watch.

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Terry works over at Hooksett Memorial School. Even in the summertime, Terry doing some work over there listening to WZID. Here's Pink.

0: 95.7 WZID, today's best music with Jim and Peg. And Peg asked a very important question on our Facebook page today.
1: Very important, yes.
0: Very. Do you know why it's so important?
1: Tell me, why is it so important?
0: Because it's National Rock and Roll Day.
1: That's right.
0: That's why.
1: It is. I grew up on rock and roll. I mean, I had four brothers who were constantly blaring rock and roll throughout the house my entire childhood. So yeah, it's a big day for me. So it is important.
0: So who is your favorite rock band or artist, Peg?
1: I was afraid you were going to ask that. There are too many to pick one, but I mean, AC/DC comes to mind just because, I don't know, I don't think I've heard an AC/DC song that I don't like. You can't go wrong with that one, but how about you? I know you have a big, I know.
0: You
1: Van
0: know,
1: Halen, right?
0: Yeah. It's like the Roth era Van Halen. Yeah, that's the big one for me. If I could go back in time and see any concert, it would be that from like 1981 or something like that. But more
1: 81. So that's back to the David Lee Roth days, right?
0: Yes. Strictly Roth era.
1: Okay.
0: Well, Sammy's good too, but you know, that's where my like love for the band lies in the Roth years. So that would be my choice. Diane says Poison, Warrant, AC/DC, Guns N' Roses, and Aerosmith.
1: Okay, that's a good list there, Diane. I like that.
0: Yeah. What did Bob say?
1: I don't know. I didn't look at the list yet.
0: Oh, okay. So Bob says...
1: Led Zeppelin. I see it now. Leonard Skinner, Ted Nugent, etc. So yeah, those are some good ones too, for sure. And so if you want to add to the list, we'd like to hear, you know, it's National Rock and Roll Day. What is that band that just gets your blood flowing? Let us know, WZID Manchester on Facebook, and let's celebrate the rock and roll gods.
0: And we're not going to be like the Rock and Roll Hall of Fame where we induct non-rock and roll entities into this little thing.
1: Well, yeah, we're gonna keep this one, you know, Madonna fans, sorry, you can love her all you want, and there's nothing wrong with that, but we're not putting her in our list of the best, you know, rock and roll, sorry.
0: No, absolutely not. So make sure you keep that in mind, or you can call us too on the Shaheen and Gordon line at 603-666-0957. Favorite rock band or artist? How are we looking out there, Peg?
1: Got a couple of accidents to report, unfortunately, already. We've got one in Manchester on 293 North. It's before Exit 2, Brown Avenue, and it's stop and go back to South Willow Street, Exit 1. Another accident in Portsmouth on the Spalding Turnpike southbound. It's at the Portsmouth Traffic Circle. Beyond that, it's starting to get a little bit busy on the Everett Turnpike northbound. No significant backups, but, you know, it's going to fill in between now and the next couple of hours. So it starts in Merrimack at Exit 10. And 101 heading east into from Bedford towards Manchester at the 114 intersection. Also giving you a little slowdown. 93 coming up from Massachusetts, already packed in from Wilmington up to the state line. I'm Peggy James. That's the latest from the WZID Traffic Network.
0: Peg, before you go, one quick question.
1: Yeah.
0: Do the Beatles fall into the rock and roll category, or do they not fall into it?
1: I'm putting them in the category, yes.
0: I am as well. Good choice.
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0: 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It's pretty pretty straightforward.
1: Or artist, if it's, yeah, one particular person or a band altogether. And yeah, we want to know because it's National Rock and Roll Day.
0: Yeah, and we're very strict on the rules here. It's got to be a rock band. Like you said, it can't be Madonna. It can't be, you know, Whitney Houston or anything like that. So, you know, if you want to chime in, you can go to our Facebook page at WZID Manchester. I like Chuck's answer. Did you see Chuck's?
1: Yes, he said Kiss, right? He's got a lot of cool rock and roll emojis there. He's got the guitar, the drums, the music, the fire. All right,
0: good stuff. Explosion.
1: The explosion, yes. Thank you, Chuck. Bob was saying Leonard Skinner and Ted Nugent, Led Zeppelin. Diane had a few good ones, Poison, Warrant, AC/DC, Guns N' Roses, and our own local favorites, Aerosmith. So if you want to add to the list, please do. It's National Rock and Roll Day. Let's give them a little shout out at WZID Manchester on Facebook.
0: So Chuck said Kiss, which was my first concert ever. I know this isn't that. Kiss was one of my favorite rock bands when I was younger. Who was your favorite rock, I mean, your first rock concert? Do you remember?
1: Yeah, I mean, I think for me, my first big, I won tickets to see Blue Oyster Cult. They were playing in Manchester at the JFK Coliseum. This is going back a long time. But I was so young, my parents wouldn't let me go. So I had to give the tickets to my older brother to go. So I didn't get to go to the first concert I had tickets for. Yeah, that was kind of lousy. But I think the first big one I went to was definitely Billy Joel, 1980, at the Providence Civic Center. I'll never forget it.
0: Wow, he was kind of in his prime at that point, too.
1: That was the Glass Houses tour. It was huge, right?
0: Oh, that's nice. That story you told before about Blue Oyster Cult, I had a friend who got tickets to Nirvana and his mother wouldn't let him go because it was a school night. And then, of course, we all know what happened after that. And he never got to see them after that, which was a big bummer. But
1: yeah,
0: what are you going to do?
1: I'd like to see the Rolling Stones one more time, you know?
0: Yeah.
1: I mean, they just put out new music. I don't know if Mick's got it in him for one more tour, but that would be pretty cool, too. Yeah, I'd go for that.
0: I'd love that. Put the Stones in there.
1: I'm adding the Stones to my list. All right. Okay, right now, if you're heading out, we do have that accident in Manchester that could slow you down on 293 North. This is just before exit 2, Brown Avenue, stop-and-go traffic back to South Willow Street, actually almost back to the 93 Southern split there. Also seeing some slowdowns on 93 South coming through Concord, 93 southbound between exit 14 and exit 12. There is a baseball game scheduled for downtown Manchester, Fisher Cats, tonight, so do watch for some possible delays as you're getting off at the Granite Street exits. The Everett Turnpike northbound through Nashua and Merrimack, that's starting to fill in. And coming up from Massachusetts, we are seeing delays on 93 from 125 in Wilmington up to 113 in Methuen. 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I'm Peggy James. That's the latest from the WZID Traffic Network.
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12: The showers will start to move out, making way for partly cloudy skies tonight, a low of 56. Sunshine returns.

sometimes tomorrow with a few clouds. We'll warm up to a high in the mid-80s. And then on Thursday, we'll start to heat up, reaching 91 under a mix of sun and clouds. I'm Peggy James. That's the latest WZID New Hampshire Weather Watch.

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0: Post Malone and Morgan Wallen on 95.7 WZID. Our Great Job Award winner this week, Peg, is named John, and he works over at Hafner's in Newton. And all John did was sign up. I mean, it's so simple. I mean,
1: it is simple, but he's getting all the high fives around the workplace, right?
0: Yeah, because they're getting free lunch from 900 Degrees in Manchester.
1: Mm-hmm. So, and that's all you have to do, too, because, you know, every Friday we get a new winner to get that lunch for 10, and they've got great, like, wood-fired pizza and all kinds of other stuff there. But, yeah, John can tell you it's pretty simple and, totally free to sign up.
0: Yeah, so just do that at WZID.com. Click on Great Job Award. You can sign up there. Tell us a little bit about your workplace. Mm-hmm. And while you do that, we're going to do some work of our own, Peg. How's it looking with the crazy rain and weather and ridiculousness?
1: Yeah, it's not the most fun drive, for sure. We still have some major backups on 293 North in Manchester. Had an earlier crash reported by exit 2 Brown Avenue, and that stop and go is going all the way back to the southern split with 93 and 293, so that's not an easy ride for you. Not much better on 293 going from Bedford into the Manchester Mill Yard. We have backups just after the 101 split, and coming down south, 293 south is also really sluggish making your way into Bedford. 101 west is backed up as you try to get into Bedford at the intersection of Route 114. Oh, and it looks like we're getting an accident being reported. This one is in that 293 stretch in Manchester, so do expect delays. Everett Turnpike northbound, that's busy through Merrimack after exit 10. You've got stop and go. No problems at the lower end of 93, but coming up from Massachusetts, 93 is heavy and slow from Wilmington up to Route 113 in Methuen. 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I'm Peggy James. That's the latest from the WZID Traffic Network.
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1: All right, so we moved the Oh Wow song to 5 o'clock. Peggy, this one goes out to you, my friend. We were talking earlier about your first concert, which was, tell us again.
4: Billy Joel.
1: Right, 1980.
4: 1980 Glass Houses Tour. Mm-hmm.
1: And today is also National Rock and Roll Day.
4: Yeah, I love it.
1: So, to celebrate that, you inspired me. This is off that album. They probably played this when you saw him in 1980.
4: I remember it.
1: Still rock and roll to me. It's the Oh Wow song at noon.

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6: Well, we offer traditional workshops as well as a working farm. 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We just ask people not to go inside the buildings without staff present. But if you come during a event like a binding demo, we're having a thrashing demo, those type of things, you're going to see a binder working traditionally in an oat field binding. You'll see the oats being traditionally thrashed on a threshing machine built in 1919. We also do pop-up lunches.
5: Those are delicious.
6: As well as a demo that goes along with it.
5: And you would reference the property, really. Real quickly, how many acres can be explored up there?
6: Oh, there's about over 500 acres there. There's a map at the kiosk when you hit the parking lot. Grab that and walk the trails as well as explore the property itself.
5: Great. Well, thank you so much for being part of keeping this gem alive and available to all of us here in New Hampshire and beyond. And again, the website is sanbornmills.org.
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14: It's a 95.7 WZID with Jim and Peg. I played Taylor Swift a few minutes ago, and so I was looking at the guest list of her wedding. Have you seen this guest list?
15: They had over 1,000 people there, and yeah, lots of A-list celebrities there for sure.
14: I mean, Tom Hanks was there, Brad Pitt, Jennifer Lopez, Dakota Johnson, Millie Bobby Brown. I mean, is she really close with all these people? Eric Stone Street from Modern Family, Ben Stiller. Come on.
15: Yeah, well, you know, I read that about a year ago when they were first announcing their engagement back in, I guess, August last year. She said it's easier to kind of just invite everybody than to just try to limit it to the people that you feel really close to. And I think she's got a point there. And I guess if you have the kind of money to rent out Madison Square Garden, you can do that. You don't have to just make it your closest friends. But I like the fact that, you know, some of our Patriots players were there. Tom Brady, Rob Gronkowski, Julian Edelman was there. And, of course, you had the Kansas City Chiefs coach Andy Reid as well. So they had it all. They had it all covered for sure.
14: And Adam Sandler officiated the wedding. Did you know that?
15: I really wanted to hear what he said. All I know is he gave the advice to keep on kissing. You know, that was his advice. Okay, just always kiss. That's it, Adam. I hear it was funny. And then I understand their vows. If I read this correctly, they each gave their own very personal vows that they wrote to each other. And it was about 20 minutes each. That's a long time.
14: Oh, God. Oh, I'm glad I didn't get invited. Now, 20 minutes of vows each?
15: Each. That's what I read. Yeah. So that's a lot of stuff in there. So, you know, Taylor, save some for your next album, okay?
14: Yeah. I mean, I'm a big Taylor Swift fan, but I got to say, I lost a little respect for her here because I feel like this is an attention.

0: grab. You know, I get she's got to invite everybody and it's easier that way, but come on. Like, you know, I understand Ed Sheeran being there, they're friends, but like Paul McCartney performed. Come on.
1: Yeah, that was interesting. And his choice of song, I Want to Hold Your Hand, that was, I don't know, I thought maybe I'm Amazed or something would be like a better wedding song, but whatever, you know, he's there. And what did Stevie Nicks sing? She sang, but I never heard what she got, what she performed.
0: Oh, I don't know. I'll look into that and see.
1: Yeah, I want to know.
0: I don't know. I don't know. Okay. Well, maybe congrats. I'm just jealous that I'm not in the Illuminati, so to speak.
1: Yeah, well, congrats to TNT and hope they have a very happy life. And now the count is on to watch for the baby watch, right?
0: Yeah. All right. Let's get on it.
1: All right, so we've been told the accident in Manchester, 293 North, has cleared out, so that's some good news. We still have slow-moving traffic on 293 North as you make your way between Bedford and Manchester in both directions, really. The Everett Turnpike packed in northbound, getting through Merrimack. It's not an easy picnic either, getting through Nashua. Up in Concord, 93 sluggish on the northbound stretch between exits 12 and 14. 125 in Epping, some stop-and-go. And coming up from Massachusetts, the usual heavy volume on 93. I'm Peggy James. That's the latest from the WZID Traffic Network.
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1: The showers will start to move out, making way for partly cloudy skies tonight, a low of 56. Sunshine returns tomorrow with a few clouds. We'll warm up to a high in the mid-80s. And then on Thursday, we'll start to heat up, reaching 91 under a mix of sun and clouds. I'm Peggy James. That's the latest WZID New Hampshire weather watch.

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0: National Rock and Roll Day. That is Def Leppard on 95.7 WZID with Jim and Peg. And you asked me earlier what song Stevie Nicks played at Taylor Swift's wedding.
1: Yeah.
0: There are no details about the song. Nothing has been disclosed. It's only been disclosed that she did perform something.
1: Okay, well, that's really bugging me. It's like, why is it such a big secret? I mean, Taylor went to the Knicks game wearing a T-shirt that said Stevie Nicks with a K, you know, when the Knicks were in the playoffs. And I was like, well, I wonder what Stevie Nicks thinks about that. And obviously, they must be pretty close for Stevie Nicks to perform at a wedding, but we don't know what song.
0: Yeah, it'll probably be released at some point, but there's no public footage of it. So I don't know what the criteria was when everyone showed up. Did they have to, like, give their cell phones?
1: Yeah, they had to lock their cell phones up. They had to put them in a case, and everybody got their own key. Obviously, I've read way too much about this wedding. But, yeah, everybody had a case to put their phone in, and they were given a specific key for their locked-up box for their phone. So I get that, but I'm thinking, what would Stevie Nicks sing? I don't know, a Landslide, maybe? That seems like maybe a song for the wedding.
0: It's got to be Landslide, right? That's the song that everybody covered. She wrote that, did she not?
1: I believe so. And, you know, she dedicates it to her dad at some point. This one's for you, Daddy. So, but then again, that's not really for like a wedding. I don't know. Edge of 17 wouldn't really seem to fit. Okay. Mystery.
0: All right. So this is our mission. Our mission is to figure out. There's got to be a way to figure it. It can't be that difficult, right?
1: I mean, somebody's going to talk about it.
0: Somebody's got to talk.
1: All those Hollywood gossips there. Come on.
0: We can ask Eric Stone Street. He'll tell us, right, from Modern Family. Weirdly, he was there.
1: Oh, okay. Adam Sandler's still in New Hampshire. I don't know. Maybe somebody corner him at an ice cream shop and ask him to tell us what song Stevie Nicks played. All right. Hey, if you're heading home right now, the rain's not helping too much, but we do have some improvement. It's still slow getting on the Everett Turnpike northbound through Merrimack. Other than that, the accident on 293 in Manchester, that's cleared up. 93, you're getting through there in Concord, okay, between exits 12 and 14. We did have an accident on 101 eastbound. This was over by 95 at the Hampton Tolls, but that one looks like it's also finally starting to get through. I'm Peggy James. That's the latest from the WZID Traffic Network.
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0: 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Never too early to check that out, WZID.com. As the week goes on, we keep adding more stuff to it coming up this weekend. So check that out if you're looking for some fun stuff, some fun, inexpensive stuff to do around the Granite State. In fact, some of it doesn't cost anything at all. So it's worth it going back there to WZID.com. And just about 6:20, time for one last look at traffic with the one and only Peggy James.
1: Still looking busy right now on the Everett Turnpike northbound between Nashua and Merrimack. Lower end of 93 checking out okay if you're coming up from Salem into Concord. Coming up from Massachusetts, still a little sluggish on 93. Actually, both directions between Andover and Methuen. And Route 3 is a good ride for you right now, making your way up to the New Hampshire state line. I'm Peggy James. That's the latest from the WZID Traffic Network.
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12: The showers will start to move out, making way for partly cloudy skies tonight, a low of 56. Sunshine returns tomorrow with a few clouds. We'll warm up to a high in the mid-80s. And then on Thursday, we'll start to heat up, reaching 91 under a mix of sun and clouds. I'm Peggy James. That's the latest WZID New Hampshire weather watch.

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You know, it just occurred to me that that song would sound great during 80s Saturday Night, but it technically came out in 1990. How does that work exactly?

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5: 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You'll see the oats being traditionally thrashed on a threshing machine built in 1919. We also do pop-up lunches.
4: Those are delicious.
5: As well as a demo that goes along with it.
4: And you would reference the property real quickly. How many acres can be explored up there?
5: Oh, there's about over 500 acres there. 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
4: Great. Well, thank you so much for being part of keeping this gem alive and available to all of us here in New Hampshire and beyond. And again, the website is sanbornmills.org.
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0: Hi there. Welcome to your Tuesday night. Is it Taco Tuesday in your house? Are we going to taco about it all night long? We're going to taco about who you love and why you love them and how you demonstrate that love in a tangible way. When you make a mistake, when you screw up, when you lose your temper, when you screech at your kids like I do all too often, do you acknowledge it quickly and openly? Do you learn from it? Do you say, I'm sorry? Are you able to move on? When somebody hurts you or wounds you, do you forgive them or do you hold a grudge forever? Let me tell you, it doesn't hurt them, it hurts you. Don't be a grudge holder. Do not hold on to grudges and past pains. It's only going to poison you. Something to think about. 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